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0: Olivia Dean, So Easy, all the hits, KHOP at 95.1, it's Ian Riley. And this next story takes us all the way to the country of Turkey, where a 50-year-old man, and I'm telling you, remember that age, a 50-year-old man gets hammered with his friends on a Tuesday and joins his own search party on a Wednesday. So check this out. Bayan Mutlu went out and drank heavily with his friends on a Tuesday night. And as some drunk folk do, wandered off from his party and went for a walk in the forest and never came home. So his wife, bless her heart, calls the cops. A search party goes out. And what do they find? They find him, but not because he's lost. They find him because he finds them. He just wanders up to the rescue team and decides to start helping them look for himself, not realizing that they're there to look for him. So they're all walking together, shining flashlights, and one of them yells his name, Bayan Mutlu! And from the group, this guy just pops up and goes, yo, I'm right here. And at this point, all the rescue workers are just looking at him, speechless. They pull him aside, and then this dude hits them with his best line. Please, officer, you can tell my wife, but please do not tell my father. He'll kill me. This man, like I said, remember his age, is 50 years old. I'd love to meet his dad. Like, I get the vibe that he just sighed, took a slipper off, and told cops to let him handle it. But for now, he's back home safely. Probably grounded, maybe even sent to bed with no Metamucil or Fiber One.
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6: Back in 2019, I made a documentary for HBO called One Nation Under Stress. And what was true then is still true now. Money and financial problems are consistently ranked as the number one cause of stress in the United States. And a brand new study out of the Mayo Clinic found that worrying about money may age the heart even faster than traditional risk factors. Unlike an acute stressor, such as a short-term work deadline or a brief illness, financial strain is often chronic and ongoing. And because money affects so many aspects of daily life, financial stress can be difficult to escape. Even so, financial stress does not mean you're doomed. Just means you need to double down on the things you know are good for heart health. Diet, exercise, sleep, and of course not smoking. I'm Dr. Sanjay Gupta, helping you live a better life.
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16: 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That really works for me. I'm Dr. Sanjay Gupta, helping you live a better life.
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All the hits, KHOP at 95.1. It's Ian Riley. Well, if you haven't done it yet, get yourself qualified to fly away to see Somber at a U.S. tour stop of your choice with airfare, hotel, ticket, spending cash. 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

0: Hey, Five Sauce, Youngblood, all the hits, KHOP at 95.1, Mincy and Riley. If you went to go see the movies this weekend, you probably went and saw Spider-Man Brand New Day because it was number one at the box office. And after this weekend, is so far the highest grossing movie of 2026 in terms of opening weekends. It made $360 million from Thursday until today. The number two highest grossing opening weekend so far for 2026 with Toy Story 5 at less than half of what Spider-Man brought in. Toy Story 5 brought in $159 million, not even close to what Spider-Man brought in. I went and saw Odyssey this past weekend. I know I'm a few weeks late on that one. It was really good, by the way. I think the ending was great. I don't know. It's 2 hours and 53 minutes long. I went to the 7:15 showing at a theater in Angels Camp yesterday, and right around 9:30 is where I started to fade out. And so from what I'm told, the ending was really, really good. I don't know. All I know is I woke up as the movie was ending. But all of that to say, Spider-Man, Brand New Day, great reviews. The opening weekend totally showed it. And if you want to see two Tom Holland movies in one day, you can do that because Odyssey is still in theaters.
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14: Even for people who fall asleep easily, staying asleep can be difficult. You wake up, your mind starts to race, you can't turn those thoughts off. Sleep experts say there are a few things you can try. Cognitive shuffling. That's when you choose a random, impersonal, non-emotional word. Then for each letter of that word, think of as many words that begin with each letter as you can before moving on to the next one. It distracts your brain from stress. It also mimics the fragmented thought patterns that usually occur as you drift off to sleep. Sensory grounding is something else. That's when you work through things you can hear, feel, see, smell, or taste. That helps you to be in the moment instead of dwelling on the past or the future, or just do a mental walkthrough of a place you know well. Familiar but neutral imagery that can calm the brain. I'm Dr. Sanjay Gupta, helping you live a better life.
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18: What are the chances you are listening to this while drinking a nice hot cup of coffee? If so, don't let me stop you. For years, we've been reporting on the health benefits of coffee, and that's not going to stop today. A new study, this one out of Harvard School of Public Health, found that coffee and tea could help lower your risk of developing dementia. People who enjoyed 1 to 3 caffeinated cups a day saw the biggest impact. In addition to the caffeine, coffee contains hundreds of bioactive compounds that can influence inflammation, glucose metabolism, vascular function, and oxidative stress. It's also possible coffee drinkers might be doing other things that keep them healthy. Eating a more balanced diet, getting plenty of exercise, sleep, not smoking, or drinking too much alcohol. And finally, staying socially active. I'm Dr. Sanjay Gupta, helping you live a better life.
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0: feel like there's two types of people in the world. People that love Mondays and people that hate them. I hate them. Which one are you, Tyler?
1: I would hate them less if we had four-day work weeks.
0: Coming back from the weekend feels like opening up your laptop. You have 47 tabs open. Your Outlook notification is going off constantly and just like, my God. So if you're feeling like that, especially for the parents that had kids that went back to school this week, I know it's going to feel like that for the next couple of Mondays. We're here to help you unpack and hopefully forget that for the next couple of hours.
1: 48 hours isn't enough for a weekend. 48 hours, that's all they give us. But we have slipped into a new month. It is August, so that means it's back to school season. But we got good news as well. Well, some might be excited about going back to school. We want to send you to a very awesome city to see a very awesome artist. If you didn't get that epic summer trip, you still got a shot because this will be epic, and we'll talk about it next on Nightly with Jaden Tyler.

0: Jade, I think you can consider us travel agents because we have sent our listeners to some pretty cool places. We've sent them to see BTS in Las Vegas and Stanford, California. We just recently sent Caitlin from Indianapolis to go see Hilary Duff in Nashville last week, and she got to see Kelsey Ballerini surprised Hilary Duff on stage, so that was pretty cool. And now we're going to send somebody to New York City. Do you want to tell them who they're going to go see in New York City? A free trip?
1: Tyler, we need a little drum roll here. Harry Styles!
0: Yes!
1: Oh my
0: Harry
1: God.
0: Harry Styles. Live in New York City, Madison Square Garden. And you could be listening right now and you could win that trip for free. Airfare, hotel, and tickets to the show. We'll take care of it all.
1: So make sure you keep us on and up the entire month of August because you need to be tuned in for the keywords for your chance to enter them at nightlywithjadeandtyler.com. 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
16: Now seems as good a time as any to remind you, you don't always have to take healthy habits to the extreme. Not only are you unlikely to stick with something that's difficult, even if you can keep it up, it's probably going to be to the detriment of something else. And chances are that something else is more important. So if you're on a quest to improve your health, I promise the basics are going to take you much further. I'm talking about diet, try and be as plant-based as possible, exercise, meaning multiple rounds of cardio and strength training, and sleep. For most people, 7 to 9 hours a night. 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If you're not doing any one of them, it's really hard to keep balanced with the others. 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I'm Dr. Sanjay Gupta, helping you live a better life.
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0: Paula Langley, she's in Texas. I love Texas. I used to live in Houston. Besides the traffic and the weather, everything else was pretty fun.
1: Tyler, what is one thing that you feel like we can only find in Texas? Because like you, I grew up in Houston and I'm like, those Texas margaritas, best of the best authentic Mexican food, the Buc-ee's everywhere. What is it for you?
0: The barbecue. I lived across the street from a place called the Pit Room and they barbecued 24/7, 365. Somebody was always in the restaurant getting the meat ready. But speaking of Houston, NBA player for the Houston Rockets, Tari Eason, he wants a restraining order against his ex because he claims she poured bleach on his clothes.
1: T, when I read this, I was just like, hold on, because of course that headline started circulating, but I've been following the girl who he was referring to for a couple of years now. It's so much drama and chaos.
0: Oh no. Doesn't it seem like toxic finds toxic, two toxic people getting together?
1: They're magnets to one another. What really had me side-eyeing this entire situation is that the girl that he got into it with is a model. Her name is Marilyn Mello, and she was pretty pregnant, Tyler, like 6 to 8 months pregnant. We've been watching her grow month after month. She sadly, unfortunately, lost the baby. What did he do the day that people were finding out and it was in every headline blog? Tweeted laughing emojis. And apparently, I guess he has like another girlfriend or baby mama who was also chiming in the laughter. And I'm just like, Tyler, this is just raggedy as hell on all ends. It's sad.
0: D-bag move right there.

0: In 2026, the way people talk about dating on the internet, it is so transactional, it's giving prostitution.
1: You know, it's rough out there, especially on the dating apps. I've seen TikTok stories of like women exposing men for the things that they say, their opening lines. And some of it is very cringeworthy. And I recently saw on TikTok a trending thing that I guess ladies will refuse to go on a first date if there isn't an Uber or a rideshare sent.
0: Girl, you know, some things it's like I get, right? It depends on the circumstances. But if you're just expecting that off top, even for the first date, can you imagine how rough the rest of the relationship is going to be? That's a lot of freaking money. If I've met somebody online or I don't know them well and I'm going out with them on a first date, I actually want my car because if it doesn't go well, I'm out.
1: Back in my dating heyday, we would usually go to a bar or get drinks. That was kind of my way to meet somebody. But I can handle my liquor very well and the ladies would try to keep up and it wouldn't end well. So I'd always have to put them in an Uber on the way home. Hey, at least I call them an Uber to get home.
0: Props to you for getting them home safely, but you've seen the prices of these Ubers.

0: New month, who this? I cannot believe it's August already.
1: It is now the 8th month of the year. That's crazy. Start putting up the Halloween decorations, get the Christmas tree ready. Mariah Carey's coming out soon.
0: We're not even going back to school and I'm getting freaking anxiety. At least we've got the sun for another good month and a half, I hope.
1: Yeah, and there are some pretty exciting things in the month of August. And let's start with TV. There's a new season of Futurama out now. Ted Lasso as well premieres on Apple TV on the 5th. And season 18 of Always Sunny in Philadelphia will come on FX on the 17th. Movies, you got Super Troopers 3 this month, Ice Cream Man, Paw Patrol, The End of Oak Street, and sports. The NFL preseason kicks off on Wednesday. You got the U.S. Open of tennis begins at the end of the month. Tomorrow is National Chocolate Chip Cookie Day.
0: My favorite day is a holiday. This is actually every day for me. I told you, I've been ordering Tiff's Treats, a dozen of M&M cookies nonstop, like three times a week. It's out of control. And also the Bluebell cookies and cream ice cream. Best summer treat ever.
1: He won cookie.
0: I can't.
1: August 20th is our day. Well, it's everybody's day that's listening because August 20th this month, it's National Radio Day.
0: After 10 plus years on the radio. 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
0: Oh my God.
1: I'm old.
0: 20 years. You've been a part of helping so many artists' careers, literally documenting music history. What is your favorite thing about radio still today?
1: 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Like we talked about earlier in the show, this month we're sending somebody to go see Harry Styles in New York City. 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
1: If you're here, you're already in. We are resetting the vibes for the next hour coming up on Nightly with Jade and Tyler. We're definitely going to need all the hits back to back tonight on the playlist to get us through because it's a new week and I'm stressed and I don't want to be because I know it's all in the mind.
2: That's right. We're going to make you get all in your feels. Taylor Swift, we still don't have the photos from the wedding yet. We don't know when, where, how, if. So many questions, but her brother-in-law, Jason Kelce, went on the sports radio station last week and said he really didn't want to tell anything about the wedding, but he did say he cried more at Taylor and Travis's wedding, his brother's wedding, than he did at his own.
1: I love their brotherhood. I love their story. I love Jason Kelce's wife as well. This is a cute bunch, and what a freaking flex for her daughters to be like, yeah, my auntie is Taylor Swift. Crazy.

0: Sometimes you need to stop in the name of love. There's a website called budgetandthebees.com, and they listed, here are men that women over 30 should avoid dating at all costs.
1: You're truly in the trenches when you're dating in your 20s.
0: Yes.
1: And that's where most of your experiences and wild stories will come from. Hopefully, that's also one of the last places you will have made dumb decisions and made stupid mistakes and given people more benefit of the doubt than you should have. When you enter the 30s, you've got to move different. So, Tyler, what's your advice for the girls tonight?
0: Didn't Kelsey Ballerini write a song called Peter Pan?
1: Yes. Uh-oh, I see where we're going.
0: So the first one is Peter Pan. Initially, he seems fun, charming, and usually acts as the life of the party. Unfortunately, looking closer reveals that he has no savings, no career plan, and still causes his mom to schedule his dentist appointments.
1: Oh, man, sis, you gotta leave him where he's at. He don't want to grow up.
0: How about the my ex was crazy guy? If every woman in his past was psycho, he is the common denominator, right? In reality, this is a massive red flag signaling a lack of accountability.
1: The D was never that bomb, and it was never that serious. He's absolutely lying, and they were crazy for a reason.
0: How about the love bomber? First, he tells you he loves you on the second date. Next, he plans your future together in 1 week. While it feels intense and romantic, it's actually a manipulation tactic designed to hook you up quickly.
1: Love bombers are scary. It's a wonderful, magical time, but it doesn't end well.
0: How about the breadcrumber? He texts just enough to keep you interested, but never commits to actual plans. He likes your Instagram stories. He often takes 3 days to reply to a direct message. Essentially, he's keeping you on the hook as a backup option to boost his ego.
1: Ooh, Tyler, that might be the spiciest one on the list thus far.
0: And the last one, the jealous controller. First, he checks your phone when you leave the room.
1: An insecure man gonna ruin it all.
0: Next, he says he hates your male friends. Eventually, he asks where you are constantly. Sadly, this isn't passion. It's insecurity and abuse.
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18: I read this interesting story the other day, which was written by a colleague of mine, about why so-called, quote, admin nights are the new book club for busy adults. Now, I learned this is a term coined by journalist Chris Collin, who wrote about this life hack in the Wall Street Journal. An admin night is when people come together for a night, a fun night, while holding one another accountable to an assignment. the ones usually considered back burner tasks, the ones that you've been putting off. The person you choose to do an admin night with matters a lot because that's your accountability partner. That's what one person told us. People love the social aspect because it can bring these boring tasks to light, make them feel more fun, and where you go matters as well. You need to have enough space and hopefully not too many distractions. And again, don't forget to leave some time for fun. I'm Dr. Sanjay Gupta, helping you live a better life.
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1: That's where Never Give Up comes from. I wasn't Brock. 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I wasn't Dwayne. 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

0: Tyler, you remember last week when you were asking me about things that used to be free that aren't anymore, and we've been having like the Mandela effect. Like, wait a minute, when did we start paying for this? This used to be free.
1: Yeah. You remember back in the day we used to drink out of the hose in the front yard?
0: Listen, okay, so on that note, I asked my mom and my dad, I was like, what did y'all not ever have to pay for in the past that now y'all are like, this is ridiculous? My dad was like, airline stuff. And my mom said, water. She was like, we didn't buy bottled water in all those cases like y'all do now. And she was like, we were just drinking from the tap and it was what it was. It might've been bad. We didn't know any better. But this takes the cake.
1: Yes, Aldi, the store, they tried scamming everybody. 4 ice cubes would cost you $5. And well, they didn't fly off the shelves.
0: I had to check my sources when I saw this going viral last week because I was like, this has to be AI. Y'all, we're not even talking about an ice tray or ice cubes.
1: How lazy have we become where like you can't even just, if you don't have, you know, a refrigerator with ice, why just buy an ice tray and put it under the sink, or even a bottle of water on the ice tray and they're trying.

have we become where, like, you can't even just, if you don't have, you know, a refrigerator with ice, why just buy an ice tray and put it under the sink, or even a bottle of water on the ice tray, and there's your ice cubes.

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0: by Brian Koberger. If it's ringing a bell and you haven't been a part of this conversation already, it's because it's in the top 10, sitting at number one on Netflix.
1: Yes.
0: Two of the roommates survived, and they didn't call the police for like 8 hours after that had happened. There's only 3 episodes, so it's a good watch to catch up on all the facts from the case. But something interesting stood out to me while I was watching the documentary. All of the people that fanned the flames by doing like TikTok videos, adding to rumors, literally accusing people of being the murderers that were their friends, all of their social media names appeared in the documentary. And I thought, that's quite a way to combat some of the evil commenters on the net. That would be embarrassing as hell to have a horrible hot take and accuse somebody of murder that wasn't a murderer and have your name show up in 4K on Netflix. Now, on the other side of coin, when we're talking about technology, if it wasn't for all of the surveillance footage from local housing, the cell phone towers and all that, they probably would have never caught him. Brian Koberger, this cold-blooded killer that is, who was a PhD student and teacher's aide at the next campus, one school over. He was crime-obsessed, and as more facts from the case came out, he had a history of harassing and stalking women. It was definitely some incel red pill stuff.
1: At the end of the trial, the victims' families got to speak out and talk to him. One of the sisters of one of the women who was murdered, she's like, if you weren't sneaking in her room like a pedophile at 3 o'clock in the morning, if you would have did it during the daylight, she would have kicked your effing A. And then mic drop.
0: Absolute mic drop. Kaylee's sister?
1: Yes.
0: Talk about taking your power back. I think any sister would react in that way. The line that hit me most was when she said, you had to do this in the dark while they were asleep because no one even sees you in the light.
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19: A better life with Dr. Sanjay Gupta.
20: Even for people who fall asleep easily, staying asleep can be difficult. You wake up, your mind starts to race, you can't turn those thoughts off. Sleep experts say there are a few things you can try. Cognitive shuffling. That's when you choose a random, impersonal, non-emotional word. Then for each letter of that word, think of as many words that begin with each letter as you can before moving on to the next one. It distracts your brain from stress. It also mimics the fragmented thought patterns that usually occur as you drift off to sleep. Sensory grounding is something else. That's when you work through things you can hear, feel, see, smell, or taste. That helps you to be in the moment instead of dwelling on the past or the future. Or just do a mental walkthrough of a place you know well. Familiar but neutral imagery that can calm the brain. I'm Dr. Sanjay Gupta, helping you live a better life.

This caught national attention immediately. So, Tyler, I hope you're in the loop on the Idaho murders. The moment breaking news started coming out on TikTok, I have been locked into this case ever since. Four University of Idaho students slain in their student housing.

0: It's Nightly with Jade and Tyler, and Chet, somebody in your house is definitely the favorite, but I have a feeling it is not always the human. Tyler, who gets more affection, your partner or your dog? When you come home, who is getting more kisses?
1: Well, when I go stay at her place, her dog instantly wants me to play, so it's the dog first, and she comes second.
0: That's my answer, too. I'm like, they're my babies, T. I probably give them 1,000 kisses a night. My man, you're going to average 5 to 10. You know what I mean? They're just too cute. They're little children, and they need us. I love them.

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1: Hit music. Keep on giving me all
0: you got. This is The Weeknd.
1: This is Sia.
0: This is Nicky Orr.
1: Hit music all night long. Like this.

0: I don't know about you, Jade, but I was taught as a young child having a strict work ethic, and that's how you got ahead in life, is the harder you work, the more rewarded you would become. Were you that way as well?
1: Definitely. I feel like my dad, I know he wishes he always had a boy, but he sure raised me and my sister like it. It was always about business, success, the grind, the hustle, the whole damn thing, Ty.
0: Yeah, and younger generations, they don't want their success to come at the expense of their own well-being. They view success as a healthy work-life balance and happiness, which, you know what? I can't really blame Gen Zs for that.
1: We've gotten to such a place that they were like, absolutely not. We're going to pull back. We clock out. But it's so hard, T, because we know that in today's world, with so many layoffs happening and just so much changing, how technology is just changing the entire landscape of the workforce, it's hard for us to let go of our old habits. We see where we're headed.
0: So here's the ones that we're talking about, like living to work. You know, we do it because that's our job. We have to work. We were taught to work. So living to work.
1: Absolutely. Doesn't matter how you feel. If you're sick, sometimes you just got to push through. At least that's how we felt.
0: Yeah. Gen Z doesn't feel any of these. Being loyal to a company that protects success.
1: You know, it is interesting. They are more quick to shift into different jobs, whereas we grew up with parents and grandparents who were at the same job for 30 to 50 years, you know?
0: Yeah. Mental health and personal struggles aren't for work, which we've talked about this, but there's got to be a fine line between that with using mental health days. Like, you can't just use that as an excuse because you don't want to go to work today because you have a little sniffle, or maybe you got to fill up your car in the morning to go get gas. Like, if you're having a mental, real health struggle, you should talk to somebody, and yeah, you should take time off.
1: Yeah, agreed. Although we've had to turn some of our traumas into content.
0: Yes. And how about this one, the last one? Changing careers is a weakness. And I don't feel like that anymore. I have a radio friend that's done radio for 30 plus years. He moved to LA. He just turned 50. Moved to LA and he started a career in film. He wants to be a camera film guy behind the scenes. And it's never too late to start changing.
1: Absolutely. I love that we're ending on that note right there because it's very true. There is no expiration date on dreams. So don't let the world make you feel like there is.
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21: 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I'm Dr. Sanjay Gupta, helping you live a better life.
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0: of being back to school season, one of my favorite movies, an older one, Dazed and Confused. Have you ever seen that movie, Jade?
1: I've heard. Actually, I have somebody whose handle, like on social media, something like that. That's where they got it from, but I never knew. I haven't seen the movie.
0: Yeah, it's an epic movie. They're going into, they follow, you know, it's a bunch of high schoolers, you know, going through the daily grind of, you know, being a freshman to being a senior. And Matthew McConaughey played a huge role in that movie. And he's teaming up with a organic tequila company and Yeti to launch a lot cooler. Because in the movie, he had a line that said, "It'd be a lot cooler if you did."
1: Matthew McConaughey is still fine to this day. If he's selling it, yeah, I'm buying it.
0: Yeah, this cooler, it's expensive, $250, features custom designing, and it's designed to hold a full case of tequila, and it's available for pre-order while supplies last. She's

0: Tyler, if it sounds too good to be true, it's because it is. I'm so tired of my man and his naivety. When we go on vacation and he gets pulled by somebody saying, hey, you guys can do, they'll try to give you free tickets for breakfast and we'll pick you up in a Sprinter. You can get free jet ski rides if you buy some of this timeshare. And I'm like, do not let these people pull you in. It's harder to get out of than a marriage contract.
1: Let me tell you, I fell for something like that, but it was worth it in Houston, Texas. Chick-fil-A. They had a black card that they gave you every year, and it was worth one. It had your name on it, and it was one free Chick-fil-A meal for an entire year, but you have to sit through their presentation, which is like 2 hours long about, you know, their church, its religion, and also what they got coming up. But I fell for it, and it's worth it, so I did it. Statue of limitation, so I could say this, but I did give the black card to my girlfriend one time, and she went through the drive.

0: Stella Lefty, her hit song Boston. I saw an interview that she did about writing that song. Apparently she was in Nashville at some writing camp and she didn't write one thing, and she was going to leave the next day to go home, but she went on a date with a guy, and the very next day she had all these feelings, and that song was about the guy that she went on a date with and is now still together.
1: So he needs a little cut of the publishing for the inspiration. I love stories like this. This is crazy, but I need you to put me on just a little bit more. Stella Lefty, I've heard this name. Where have we been seeing her come up? Like, did she open for someone? How did you discover her?
0: No, she posted, it was actually interesting. She posted a clip of that song, like the hook, and that's all she wrote was the hook. And it went viral on TikTok. Atlantic Records found her, signed her, and then she's like, well, I guess I gotta write the rest of this song. And that's the story.
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8: As a parent, when you send your kid off to school in the morning, you know that they're going to be learning, they're going to be spending time with their friends. But a new study out of UCSF found adolescents are spending an average of 70 minutes of their school day on their phones. Now, some kids will say they need their phones to help with schoolwork, but this study found that they were spending the vast majority of their screen time on TikTok, Instagram, and Snapchat, not really apps that you're going to be turning to for homework help. Now, the study's lead author said, don't blame kids for using their phones at school. Teach them how to resist them. Focus on what they'd get by putting them aside rather than what you're taking away. Explain how phones could hurt their academic performance, and also remind them of this. Nothing takes the place of real face-to-face friendships. I'm Dr. Sanjay Gupta, helping you live a better life.
19: 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That's why we're giving five winners $1,000 to spend on any of your back-to-school needs. 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

0: The yellow school bus is going to be back on the road. And let's be smart. You know you're supposed to stop when the school bus stops. Don't go and try to go around the bus. Highly illegal and very dangerous. So use your manners.
1: And also $1,000 now, Ty.
0: Yes. You don't need to go anywhere. You can wait for the kids to get dropped off. Speaking of, it is back to the carpool lane, picking up and dropping off. And we have a study. The average parent loses 6,858 minutes per year driving their kids around. That equals 114 hours a year.
1: When you hear it like that, it's just like, can you imagine the stuff that you could do in that time? You could completely transform your body in the gym. You could do all of the errands, all of the laundry, binge watch all of your shows, and still have time left over. That's a lot of time. Taking people to after school activities, carpooling, helping out another mom that needs some help. It's just, being in the car that long, I can't stand it. Like, are you okay? Are you a person that doesn't mind driving and like hanging out? Or do you get stressed out and crazy like me?
0: No, I like driving. I like road trips. Like, but it's the people. It's the road ragers. It's the speeding people that drive me crazy. And in the survey, it found out millennial parents are driving their kids to and from their school activities takes about an average of 38 minutes every day.
1: I'm willing to say that's a little low.
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18: A Better Life with Dr. Sanjay Gupta.
19: I read this interesting story the other day, which was written by a colleague of mine, about why so-called, quote, admin nights are the new book club for busy adults. Now, I learned this is a term coined by journalist Chris Collin, who wrote about this life hack in the Wall Street Journal. An admin night is when people come together for a night, a fun night, while holding one another accountable to an assignment. The ones usually considered back burner tasks, the ones that you've been putting off. The person you choose to do an admin night with matters a lot because that's your accountability partner. That's what one person told us. People love the social aspect because it can bring these boring tasks to light, make them feel more fun, and where you go matters as well. You need to have enough space and hopefully not too many distractions. And again, don't forget to leave some time for fun. I'm Dr. Sanjay Gupta, helping you live a better life.
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0: We talked about this on the show last week about how hard it is dating, and you could miss out on the love of your life because you could be financially strapped. And let's be honest, the first date, first impressions, and if you don't have a lot of money, you can't really make that first date magical, you know, the magical feeling happen where you buy this fancy dinner and you hit it off. And a new study shows that with that true love, it comes with a salary requirement. They say the average is $106,000 a year to find true love.
1: Tyler, it sounds insane on paper. It really does, because a love salary is wild. We already got to work to make sure our heads are afloat. It's hard to even take the pets to the veterinarian because it's so freaking expensive. Healthcare is expensive, but to court your lady, it's a whole nother salary. It's just insane.
0: That's a lot of money. I feel like a lot of people don't make over $100,000. I feel like the average has got to be, what, 50, 60, if that? So yeah, it's rough out there.

0: It was a pretty busy weekend in Chicago, as it was Lolla weekend. Lollapalooza, Grand Park, Chicago. Growing up in Chicago, I'm going to be honest, I never attended a Lollapalooza. And you would think I would have, but as a kid, it was too much chaos. My parents wouldn't drive me down there because I lived like 45 minutes away from the city, so I'd have to commute. So I never went as a child. And then I moved away when I was 18. So never went to Lollapalooza.
1: Well, Tyler, neither have I. The only time I've ever felt like I've been to Lollapalooza was just watching Cat's Eye last year in Chile. Performing on the stage, but it looks so lit, and they definitely bring out the biggest hit music artists.
0: Yeah, Lorde was headlining. She brought out Charlie XCX, Tate McRae also, John Summit, Jenny, the Smashing Pumpkins. A lot of cool memories over the weekend.

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13: I read this interesting story the other day, which was written by a colleague of mine, about why so-called, quote, admin nights are the new book club for busy adults. Now, I learned this is a term coined by journalist Chris Collin, who wrote about this life hack in the Wall Street Journal. An admin night is when people come together for a night, a fun night, while holding one another accountable to an assignment. The ones usually considered back burner tasks, the ones that you've been putting off. The person you choose to do an admin night with matters a lot because that's your accountability partner. That's what one person told us. People love the social aspect because it can bring these boring tasks to light, make them feel more fun, and where you go matters as well. You need to have enough space and hopefully not too many distractions. And again, don't forget to leave some time for fun. I'm Dr. Sanjay Gupta, helping you live a better life.

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5: I feel like there's two types of people in the world. People that love Mondays and people that hate them. I hate them. Which one are you, Tyler?
6: I would hate them less if we had four-day work weeks.
5: Coming back from the weekend feels like opening up your laptop. You have 47 tabs open. Your Outlook notification is going off constantly. And you're just like, my God. So if you're feeling like that, especially for the parents that had kids that went back to school this week, I know it's going to feel like that for the next couple of Mondays. We are here to help you unpack and hopefully forget that for the next couple of hours.
6: 48 hours isn't enough for a weekend. 48 hours, that's all they give us. Well, we have flipped into a new month. It is August, so that means it's back to school season, but we got good news as well. Well, some might be excited about going back to school. We want to send you to a very awesome city to see a very awesome artist. If you didn't get that epic summer trip, you still got a shot because this will be epic, and we'll talk about it next on Nightly with Jaden Tyler.

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1: Jade, I think you can consider us travel agents because we have sent our listeners to some pretty cool places. We've sent them to see BTS in Las Vegas and Stanford, California. 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And now we're going to send somebody to New York City. Do you want to tell them who they're going to go see in New York City, a free trip?
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16: What are the chances you are listening to this while drinking a nice hot cup of coffee? If so, don't let me stop you. For years, we've been reporting on the health benefits of coffee, and that's not going to stop today. A new study, this one out of Harvard School of Public Health, found that coffee and tea could help lower your risk of developing dementia. People who enjoyed 1 to 3 caffeinated cups a day saw the biggest impact. In addition to the caffeine, coffee contains hundreds of bioactive compounds that can influence inflammation, glucose metabolism, vascular function, and oxidative stress. It's also possible coffee drinkers might be doing other things that keep them healthy. Eating a more balanced diet, getting plenty of exercise, sleep, not smoking, or drinking too much alcohol. And finally, staying socially active. I'm Dr. Sanjay Gupta, helping you live a better life.
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0: Ella Langley, she's in Texas. I love Texas. I used to live in Houston. Besides the traffic and the weather, everything else was pretty fun.
1: Tyler, what is one thing that you feel like we can only find in Texas? Because like you, I grew up in Houston, and I'm like, those Texas margaritas, best of the best authentic Mexican food, the Buc-ee's everywhere. What is it for you?
0: The barbecue. I lived across the street from a place called the Pit Room, and they barbecued 24/7, 365. Somebody was always in the restaurant getting the meat ready. But speaking of Houston, NBA player for the Houston Rockets, Tari Eason, he wants a restraining order against his ex because he claims she poured bleach on his clothes.
1: T, when I read this, I was just like, hold on, because of course that headline started circulating, but I've been following the girl who he was referring to for a couple of years now. It's so much drama and chaos.
0: Oh no. Doesn't it seem like toxic finds toxic, two toxic people getting together?
1: They're magnets to one another. What really had me side-eyeing this entire situation is that the girl that he got into it with is a model. Her name is Marilyn Mello, and she was pretty pregnant, Tyler, like 6 to 8 months pregnant. We've been watching her grow month after month. She sadly, unfortunately, lost the baby. What did he do the day that people were finding out and it was in every headline blog? Tweeted laughing emojis. And apparently, I guess he has like another girlfriend or baby mama who was also chiming in the laughter. And I'm just like, Tyler, this is just raggedy as hell on all ends.

0: In 2026, the way people talk about dating on the internet, it is so transactional, is giving prostitution.
1: You know, it's rough out there, especially on the dating apps. I've seen TikTok stories of like women exposing men for the things that they say, their opening lines. And some of it is very cringeworthy. And I recently saw on TikTok a trending thing that I guess ladies will refuse to go on a first date if there isn't an Uber or a rideshare sent.
0: Girl, you know, some things it's like I get, right? It depends on the circumstances. But if you're just expecting that off top, even for the first date, can you imagine how rough the rest of the relationship is going to be? That's a lot of freaking money. If I've met somebody online or I don't know them well and I'm going out with them on a first date, I actually want my car, because if it doesn't go well, I'm out.
1: Back in my dating heyday, we would usually go to a bar or get drinks. That was kind of my way to meet somebody. But I can handle my liquor very well, and the ladies would try to keep up and it wouldn't end well. So I'd always have to put them in an Uber on the way home. Hey, at least I call them an Uber to get home.
0: Props to you for getting them home safely, but you've seen the prices of these Ubers.

0: New month, who this? I cannot believe it's August already.
1: It is now the 8th month of the year. That's crazy. Start putting up the Halloween decorations. Get the Christmas tree ready. Mariah Carey's coming out soon.
0: We're not even going back to school, and I'm getting freaking anxiety. At least we've got the sun for another good month and a half, I hope.
1: Yeah, and there are some pretty exciting things in the month of August. And let's start with TV. There's a new season of Futurama out now. Ted Lasso as well premieres on Apple TV on the 5th. And season 18 of Always Sunny in Philadelphia will come on FX on the 17th. Movies, you got Super Troopers 3 this month, Ice Cream Man, Paw Patrol, The End of Oak Street, and sports. The NFL preseason kicks off on Wednesday. You got the U.S. Open of tennis begins at the end of the month. Tomorrow is National Chocolate Chip Cookie Day.
0: My favorite day is a holiday. This is actually every day for me. I told you, I've been ordering Tiff's Treats, a dozen of M&M cookies nonstop, like three times a week. It's out of control. And also the Blue Bell cookies and cream ice cream. Best summer treat ever.
1: He won cookie.
0: I can't.
1: August 20th is our day. Well, it's everybody's day that's listening, because August 20th this month, it's National Radio Day.
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0: Oh my God.
1: I'm old.
0: 20 years. You've been a part of helping so many artists' careers, literally documenting music history. What is your favorite thing about radio still today?
1: 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Like we talked about earlier in the show, this month we're sending somebody to go see Harry Styles in New York City. 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
20: As a parent, when you send your kid off to school in the morning, you know that they're going to be learning, they're going to be spending time with their friends. But a new study out of UCSF found adolescents are spending an average of 70 minutes of their school day on their phones. Now, some kids will say they need their phones to help with schoolwork, but this study found that they were spending the vast majority of their screen time on TikTok, Instagram, and Snapchat, not really apps that you're going to be turning to for homework help. Now, the study's lead author said, "Don't blame kids for using their phones at school. Teach them how to resist them. Focus on what they'd get by putting them aside rather than what you're taking away. Explain how phones could hurt their academic performance, and also remind them of this. Nothing takes the place of real face-to-face friendships." I'm Dr. Sanjay Gupta, helping you live a better life.
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0: When I walk on by, girls be looking like Debbie Fly. 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
9: If you're looking to get stronger, you don't necessarily need a bunch of heavy weights to do that, at least not to start. Body weight workouts, when you do them the right way, can be really effective. Strength and conditioning specialist Dana Santis told us, with body weight training, you create progressive overload by changing joint angles, adding instability, or choosing more challenging variations of the same exercise. Two other factors driving progressive overload are time under tension and muscular fatigue. That means the amount of time your muscles are engaged during a movement, the slower the movement, the harder it will be until you reach the point where you can't do another rep with good form. You want to stop before you collapse. Also, remember this, pay attention to your breath. So important. Breathe out when you exert force. I'm Dr. Sanjay Gupta, helping you live a better life.
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15: A better life with Dr. Sanjay Gupta.
16: Across the country right now, at this very moment, there are probably arguments taking place about who's doing more of the housework, the homework, the shuttling of kids from this activity to that. It's true. By and large, women do more of this than men. But doesn't have to be that way. And if you and your spouse can level that playing field, it's going to make both of you and your kids happier. Psychologist Yelena Kecmanovic says this might be how you get there. As hard as it might be at first, try to think of your partner like a teammate, not an adversary. Learn how to do some of the chores your partner does to get a better understanding of how much effort something takes. And finally, take the time to acknowledge what the other person is doing, and every now and then, even express your appreciation. That'll go a long way. I'm Dr. Sanjay Gupta, helping you live a better life.
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0: 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We'll get into the details of this a few moments away. 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
0: 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It's Tuesday, August 4th, 2026. Hello, J-Bo.
2: Good day, sir.
0: Hello, Kenny.
3: Hey, now.
0: Hi, Heather.
4: Hello.
0: Do you guys remember, is the original Avatar okay for kids to watch, like under 12 specifically?
3: I think so. I mean, it's PG-13. There's no cursing. It's mostly violence.
0: You're okay, so with violence, violence, right? Under 12 is okay.
3: Yeah, sure.
0: All right. Do you remember, J-Bo?
2: I don't remember much of that.
0: Heather?
4: I did not see it.
0: Because this is an unusual move for me. But sometimes my kids just wear me down. I made a lazy parenting decision. Last night, my oldest daughter goes, Nah, we want to watch Avatar 1. And I'm like, trying to think back. That was a lot of years ago. I'm like, I think that's okay. I mean, I know it was PG-13. And usually, like, I'll look it up, find out. And I said, how does Mama feel about it? She's fine with it
2: so
0: if you are.
2: So you passed the buck.
0: Yeah, well,
2: because she passed the buck to you. Yes, y'all playing hockey over there.
0: We're playing hockey because it's like, come on already with the movies. Okay. And then my daughter, who's become the salesman of all little kid salespeople, she goes, Dada, it's free. It's on Disney Plus. I said, well, first of all, it's not free. I pay for that. But yes,
2: right.
0: It's not.
2: You?
0: Yeah, not an extra download.
2: Yeah.
0: And I said, okay, fine, go for it. So they scurry off. And they start watching this very long movie.
3: Yeah.
0: It was quiet in the house for quite a while.
2: A good 3 hours, right?
0: Yep. And I got a text today. This is from my wife, Jess. She said, in a shocking update, Charlie and Willa hated Avatar. This is my oldest and my middle daughter.
4: I knew I liked them.
0: They thought it was way too long and boring.
2: Yep.
0: But Noah, my six-year-old, loved it.
2: That's interesting.
0: Like, wow.
2: They probably just couldn't get the concept.
0: Well, it's a
2: They're
0: ridiculous...
2: They're not there yet.
0: What is it about again? Like, is it the digital universe and you become an alien?
3: Different planet. Yeah.
0: Different planet.
3: Yeah.
0: Okay, right.
3: Humans are trying to harvest resources from this alien planet.
0: Oh, which we would never do as humans. We would never.
2: No, we've only done it for hundreds and hundreds of years.
0: Never try to mess with, you know, aliens.
2: Just centuries.
3: My biggest concern more than the violence would have been the attention span. And it is a very long movie and some parts are slow.
0: Well, that's why I gave up on. After one, I was done. That's all I needed. I was like, okay, I saw it.
2: There you go.
0: Thank you, Mr. Cameron. I'm good. But no, I did see on a plane. So I was sitting next to a dude. He had his Bluetooth headphones in and he fell asleep. And he was sleeping, of course, because it's a boring movie. This was Avatar 3. And there was a moment that, because I started watching his screen, one of the Avatar people plugged their tail into a whale.
3: Yeah.
0: And they became part of the whale.
2: Yeah.
0: And the whale just...
2: Now that's cool.
0: And it flew out of the water. I was like, I would love that.
2: Yeah, me too.
3: It's actually their ponytail.
0: It's their ponytail?
3: Yeah.
0: It was almost like an electric vehicle plug, and it became like way better than any Tesla or Rivian. It was so cool.
3: Yeah, in those movies, you can become one with the animals.
0: It was unbelievable. I'm trying to do that with my Frankie. I'm just like, you're such a good little puppy, but we got work to do. Anyway, you guys ready to do this?
2: Yeah.
0: All right, here we go. I'm going to give out the phone number one more time. I can't give it out enough. 877-RADIO-TJ. We encourage you to be a part of the show. Join in. 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Here we go.
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8: We are just now getting first reports of a crash happening on Highway 5. This is southbound as you leave Lathrop just before the 205 split. And it's really kind of a bad place for an accident. It has traffic on Highway 5 backed up beyond the 120 interchange and westbound 120 backed up nearly to Airport Way. That's traffic. I'm Ron Servi.
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18: Now seems as good a time as any to remind you, you don't always have to take healthy habits to the extreme. Not only are you unlikely to stick with something that's difficult, even if you can keep it up, it's probably going to be to the detriment of something else. And chances are that something else is more important. So if you're on a quest to improve your health, I promise the basics are going to take you much further. I'm talking about diet, try and be as plant-based as possible, exercise, meaning multiple rounds of cardio and strength training, and sleep. For most people, 7 to 9 hours a night. I like to think of these things as sort of a three-legged stool, right? If you're not doing any one of them, it's really hard to keep balanced with the others. The key here is you don't have to strive for perfection. Doing anything is going to be better than nothing. I'm Dr. Sanjay Gupta, helping you live a better life.
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2: 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I'm Benson Boone.
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1: 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This is the TJ Show. Off the radio a few moments ago, Kenny was asking me, do I know what a PDF is? And I said, well, sure, it's a file.
2: Yeah, you got that part right.
1: But no, you were asking more about what does PDF stand for?
2: Yeah, what do the letters mean? I thought it meant printable document format.
1: Oh, okay. What is it?
2: Portable document format.
1: Okay, got it.
3: I would never have known that.
4: I'm going to admit this, but when you guys first said PDF, I was like, ugh. Public display of affection, duh. And I was like, wait, there's an A, wait, F, wait, hold on a second. The A is silent.
1: Yeah.
4: I'm glad I was very loud and wrong.
1: I normally wouldn't take time to do this, but we do have all these letters flying around, and they've just become words of their own in a way.
2: Mm-hmm. Yeah.
1: And so Kenny's got this list. He's very excited about it. Go ahead, test the room.
2: Do you guys know what AM and PM stand for as regards to time, like time of day?
3: Oh, isn't that like post-meridian or something, right? That's PM?
2: Yeah, that's absolutely right.
3: AM, oh, wow. AM is, I don't know what that is.
2: Anti-meridian.
3: Oh, anti-meridian.
2: They're both Latin phrases that when you translate to English, it actually still works. So that means before midday or after midday.
1: Keep going.
2: What about zip code? Did you know that the zip and zip code is an acronym?
1: Hmm. Oh, no, I didn't know that.
4: I didn't know that. I know it's an acronym.
2: You want to guess what it is, or
1: no.
2: Should I just tell you?
1: Just tell me.
3: Zone
1: just tell
3: us. In place.
2: Close. Zone is the right first word. Yeah. Zone improvement plan.
3: Oh, okay. Okay.
2: Zip
3: okay.
2: code.
1: Okay, keep going.
2: What about your SIM card, the SIM card in your phone? Do you have any idea what that stands for?
1: Gosh, I don't.
2: That stands for subscriber identity module. So it's okay. What identifies your specific phone
4: okay.
2: to you.
4: Okay, all right.
1: I didn't even know those were acronyms.
4: Yeah, it just became words.
1: Yeah.
2: Well, what about SWAT, as in the SWAT team with police? Do you have any idea what that stands for?
1: I would do terrible at this game. Are these Jeopardy questions?
2: No, this is just a list.
3: SWAT.
2: I just came up with a whole list.
4: No, I don't.
2: That stands for Special Weapons and Tactics, the SWAT team.
1: That makes sense. Okay, keep going.
2: Do you know what ROI stands for as far as a business term?
4: Return on investment.
2: Very good, Jay.
1: Bingo. There you go.
4: Well, I check my ROIs.
2: What about another file type, GIF or GIF? Like those moving pictures that you text
3: each other.
2: Well,
3: is it a G or a J? That's the question.
2: It's a G, but okay.
1: Generated
2: people pronounce it.
1: Image file.
2: No, it's graphics close. Interchange format.
1: No, oh, not close.
4: Nonsense.
3: TJ's way off. Better.
4: Yeah, I like TJ's better.
2: Also, the last thing I'll mention is Wi-Fi. It doesn't actually stand for anything.
1: Oh, Wi-Fi. See, you should have asked us and let us scratch our heads over that one.
2: I didn't want to make you feel bad. Wi-Fi was just, they thought it was a catchy, as in like hi-fi, high fidelity. Wi-Fi is like wireless high fidelity.
4: So it's a made-up word?
2: It's just a total made-up word that we use. Doesn't
3: all words are made up.
1: Kenny?
4: That's true.
1: Thank you. I feel a little bit smarter. Not a lot, but a little bit smarter.
4: No.
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6: The early part of 580 beginning to slow down right around 132. It's going to continue that way out towards Corral Hollow. If you're heading into Tracy along 205 westbound, you're going to find that jamming up before the 11th Street merge. Clear out to 580. And 580 continuing the crawl over the Altamont Pass. That's traffic. I'm Ron Servi.
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11: Across the country right now, at this very moment, there are probably arguments taking place about who's doing more of the housework, the homework, the shuttling of kids from this activity to that. It's true. By and large, women do more of this than men. But doesn't have to be that way. And if you and your spouse can level that playing field, it's going to make both of you and your kids happier. Psychologist Yelena Kecmanovic says this might be how you get there. As hard as it might be at first, try to think of your partner like a teammate, not an adversary. Learn how to do some of the chores your partner does to get a better understanding of how much effort something takes. And finally, take the time to acknowledge what the other person is doing. And every now and then, even express your appreciation. That'll go a long way. I'm Dr. Sanjay Gupta, helping you live a better life.
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0: 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We'll get to this in the news a few moments away. 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

0: mind, and then he brings us the most interesting ones. Kenny, what's happening on the planet today?
1: We've talked about this woman before. Her name is Anita. She's 82 years old, and she is the crusader responsible for getting a new law passed in Minnesota called Grandparents Happy Hour. So now it is legal in Minnesota for assisted living facilities to serve alcohol to their senior residents.
0: Do we know why it was illegal to begin with?
1: Liquor licenses, money, stuff like that. The facility would have had to spend a lot of money on a liquor license in order for to serve alcohol.
2: They're also
1: to anybody.
2: Medication. I mean, right? They're dishing out medication 3 times a day to people. Some of these nurses.
3: Well, they're being monitored, right? I mean, they know what medications they're giving and which ones, you know, shouldn't be taken with alcohol.
2: I don't know if I agree with it though, because as someone who worked in a nursing home, it's already a lot to take care of.
3: Sure.
2: There's one person for a lot of people.
0: Yeah.
2: And now you have to monitor your medication. I have to make sure that you're clean. I got to make sure that you're being fed almost 3 times a day. In addition to whatever paperwork needs to be done. And I have to make sure you're not consuming somebody's alcohol down the hallway, even though you shouldn't be drinking alcohol. And they wander.
0: Mm.
2: So I don't know if that's a great idea.
1: Yeah, well, she felt that it was important for seniors in assisted living communities to enjoy the simple freedoms of life, like having a drink with family, share stories, celebrate, reminisce together. She was on the Today Show yesterday, and she was holding a glass of wine in a goblet that it's like one of those goblets that could fit a whole bottle at once. But she's being hailed as a hero to many.
0: I mean,
3: hero. That's what I want to be when I'm old, man.
0: Well, it'd be fun to
3: fighting
0: see them.
3: For the real things.
0: You ever see those helmets with the 2 beer cans and a straw coming
3: yes!
0: down? I mean, that would be funny, at least. It'd be fun to see that. Kenny,
3: all I'm saying is when my grandma got to a certain age, we just gave her whatever she wanted. You know what I mean? She wanted ice cream for breakfast, she got it.
0: Well, there you go.
3: Eat whatever you want, Nanny.
0: Kenny, what else do you have?
1: The Powerball is up to $748 million after Ooh. There was no big winner in last night's drawing.
0: J-Bo, are you playing this time?
2: I never play.
0: Okay, Kenny, are you playing this time?
1: It's about time. When the numbers start getting this high, this is when I usually start to pay attention, despite the fact that it is a 1 in 292.2 million percent chance of winning.
0: Well, but you're saying there's a chance.
1: There is a chance.
3: There's a chance.
1: Okay. Yeah, so next drawing is Wednesday night, if you want to play.
0: Cut me a mill if you win, okay?
1: You got it, buddy.
0: Thank you.
1: Trump change.
0: Anything else, Kenny?
1: Yes, Spider-Man Brand New Day is now going to be on IMAX starting Thursday. The reason it hasn't been in IMAX from the start is because The Odyssey secured a 3-week exclusivity window, meaning all IMAX screens had to show The Odyssey. That 3-week window ends, so it opens up for Brand New Day, which is making a heck of a lot of money, and I'm sure a heck of a lot more considering IMAX tickets are more expensive than regular ones.
0: Well, how genius for the super fans. Of course they're going to see it again. I'm sure you will.
1: In IMAX?
0: Yeah.
1: Well, that sounds like a good idea.
0: All right.
1: Maybe I will.
0: They're just raking in the dough, right? Kenny, thanks for keeping us somewhat informed.
1: That's what's happening.
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6: 5 and 99, both looking good through Stockton right now, as is the Crosstown Freeway between the two. And if you're heading out of town to the north on 99, you'll have no troubles up into Lodi. Or if you're on Highway 5 southbound, that's trouble-free on into Lathrop, as is 120 westbound out of Manteca. That's traffic. I'm Ron Servi.
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1: 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This is the TJ Show, and Nancy in Wellsburg, Iowa. Is that really you?
2: Yes, it is.
1: Nancy, tell me, what is the most exciting part of your life right now?
2: When my great-grandkids come around.
1: Oh, look at you. The great-grandkids.
3: That's beautiful.
1: How about that?
2: Yes. We were married 48 years, and then I lost my husband to cancer.
1: Oh, sorry to hear that, Nancy.
2: But I've got 3 children, 12 grandkids, and 15 great-grandkids.
1: Whoa.
3: That's too many.
4: All right.
1: Wow. Look at you, Nancy.
2: Yeah, I've got a huge family. But I love your show. I listen faithfully and listen to you guys bicker or banter or whatever you do. It just brightens my day.
1: Mm-hmm. Oh, well, Nancy, thanks so much for saying that. I really appreciate it.
2: Yeah.
1: What's on your agenda today? What are you doing today? I'm always curious to know.
2: Probably quilting.
1: Quilting?
3: Oh,
1: yeah.
3: Okay.
2: I make quilts and stuffed animals, and I just do a lot of sewing.
1: Awesome. What do you make the stuffed animals out of?
2: I used to make them out of old chenille bedspreads.
1: Oh.
2: But they're really hard to find now, but I've been using flannel shirts. Flannel
3: nice.
2: Shirts.
3: That's cool.
1: Nancy, you know, one of the coolest gifts that I got my kids was, so I wore this shirt for about 10 years of my life, and it was in a lot of pictures, and I really loved it. And at some point, it just started falling apart. It was a really good quality sweater. And I didn't want to part with it. And so someone I know makes stuffed animals. And I said, hey, could you turn this into a bunch of stuffed animals? And she did. And so that Christmas, I gave my 3 daughters all a little tiny teddy bear made out of the shirt. And then I gave one to my wife as well. And so there's like a little family of bears that was all made from a shirt because
3: that's
1: someone
3: so
1: like
3: cool.
1: you knew what to do with it. And honestly, it's one of my favorite gifts. And it's one of the only stuffed animals that my kids actually like keep in their room. Everything else is spread out all over the place. They seem to really like it. So I don't know if you've ever thought about doing that for people, but I'm sure they love it.
2: I've made a lot of memory bears.
1: Oh, that's what they call them.
3: Oh,
1: they're
3: sweet.
2: They're bigger, but they bring me shirts, and I've made them out of everything. But I did with my husband's striped bib overhauls. Okay. I made all of my grandkids a teddy bear.
1: That is awesome. Well, they're going to cherish those for a long time. Mm-hmm. And it's, you know, in this world where it's like so easy to just order stuff off of Amazon and next piece of plastic shows up, it's cool to think about the local artists that are doing work just like this. And, you know, we have a jacket right now. It's a Stars and Stripes jacket. Every one of our kids wore it as they grew up, and it's like beaten up, but it would be so perfect to be a little bear. So that's going to be our next project. But Nancy, great to hear from you. Thank you for your kind words, and thanks for turning on the show.
2: All right. Well, thank you, too. Keep up the good work.
3: Thanks for listening. Take
2: care. It's hard to find a station that isn't just all commercialized and stuff. I love the talking back and forth.
1: Oh, great.
3: Well, thank you. Thank you for listening.
1: J-Bo, you want to keep talking?
3: I'm down.
1: All right, Kenny?
5: Yeah.
1: We're in. Heather? All right. We'll work on Heather.
3: Heather talks very little.
1: Yeah.
2: All right. Bye-bye.
1: Bye.

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0: Good morning, it's the TJ Show on K-Hop at 95.1. This is the TJ Show. Can I play you something trippy, J-Bo?
1: I'm down.
0: So, you know how we have Candy from Wisconsin who calls and she works at a cleaning company?
1: Yes.
0: So, we got a message from a different Candy who also works at a cleaning company.
1: Her cousin.
0: I don't think they're related. I think this is like one of those Spider-Man universe things. You know how I think there are multiple Spider-Mans?
2: Yeah.
1: Yes.
0: Well, I think this is that in real life. Yes.
2: Did New Candy also used to milk cows?
0: I think we need to call her. I think this warrants a phone call to find out a deeper understanding of what's going on here. But anyway, for now, here's what she left a message about.
3: My name is Candy, and I'm calling from Sonora. And I just wanted to let you guys know that I have a cleaning business, and I used to have my business posted on one of those online websites.
0: Oh, yeah. We were talking about the horrors of these review systems online and how it's just unfair to so many businesses because you're seeing some of the worst of these businesses. Some of it's just made up.
1: Mm-hmm.
0: It's really tough.
3: And what happened is they post the negative comments. And even though I had multiple other good ones after that, unless you pay the premium fees, they won't push the bad ones down. So it's
0: And this is something actually that surfaced a long time ago. There were certain websites that were actually asking businesses to pay them to remove the bad, the quote, bad reviews, because some of them weren't even real. They were just, you know, and no one knew exactly where they came from. But all of a sudden, you're running this business, someone posts a bad review, and they go, well, if you want it removed, yeah, kick us a few bucks and we'll take care of it.
1: Shady stuff going on.
0: It's like mob stuff. Mm.
1: Right.
0: Yes.
1: And who says they're not the ones making those reviews? You know what I mean?
0: Dude,
1: and posting them, putting them, well, now you have to pay me.
0: It was insane.
3: Everything is money marketed. Half of them are not even true. And you can get maybe one or two complaints out of like 50 good ones, and they'll put the negative ones up there unless you pay the premium price.
0: It's weird.
1: Wow.
0: And here it's like you've got enough hurdles if you're trying to run a business like a cleaning company. There's
1: right.
0: So many cleaning companies. You're in competition. Now you got to worry about these review sites and what they're saying about you. And the sad thing is, what do we do when we're trying to check out a new place? Like I have a new hair place that I like. First thing I did, like an idiot, I look at the reviews and it's like, oh, okay, well, they got 5 stars. I guess they passed the test. And it's so corrupt.
1: They could have paid for those 5 stars. Because if you can pay to get the negative reviews taken away, why couldn't you pay to get positive reviews or more stars?
0: Totally. It's a broken system. Very sad.
1: So I don't look at them. I don't look at any reviews. I just go.
0: How was the latest pizza place you went to?
1: It was bad.
0: Yeah.
1: Okay.
2: Yeah. I'm sure the reviews would have told you that.
1: But I found out on my own, and now I know for sure that it was bad.
0: Right.
1: And I just won't go there anymore.
0: How is that other place you went to?
1: It was also bad. Yeah.
0: Okay.
1: It was also pretty bad. Yeah.
0: Very good.
2: Maybe it's the area you're in.
0: Yeah. This is the TJ Show. You're always welcome to join in, just like Other Candy. Can we call her Other Candy?
2: I don't know if she'd appreciate that.
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8: I'm getting first reports of a brand new crash on 580. It's westbound, just getting into Tracy, right at the 132 merge. That's just now starting to bunch up traffic. Beyond there, you'll find more heavy traffic waiting for you at the 205 merge, and that, of course, carries you over the Altamont Pass to North Flynn Road. That's traffic. I'm Ron Servi.
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5: 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Sleep experts say there are a few things you can try. Cognitive shuffling. That's when you choose a random, impersonal, non-emotional word. Then for each letter of that word, think of as many words that begin with each letter as you can before moving on to the next one. It distracts your brain from stress. It also mimics the fragmented thought patterns that usually occur as you drift off to sleep. Sensory grounding is something else. That's when you work through things you can hear, feel, see, smell, or taste. That helps you to be in the moment instead of dwelling on the past or the future. Or just do a mental walkthrough of a place you know well. Familiar but neutral imagery that can calm the brain. I'm Dr. Sanjay Gupta, helping you live a better life.
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0: All the hits, KHOP at 95.1. This is the TJ Show. I am so fascinated by this story. The Zac Brown Band, they were playing a bunch of shows at Fenway Park in Boston. Sunday night was their 15th show there. And they announced to the entire audience, this is over 37,000 attendees. It's a big venue. Everyone gets a free cruise for two aboard a Margaritaville at Sea liner. This was valued at $40 million, more than that actually. The gesture set the record for the largest surprise audience gifting in live entertainment history.
1: Nice.
2: That is phenomenal.
0: Yeah, I'm kind of blown away by that. And I think it's so creative too. Every one of those people now, they're going to go on this cruise. They're going to have a story to tell. All these headlines are coming out about this cruise. It's like a genius marketing move. I know about the cruise now. I never considered going on a cruise. Now I'm like, wait a minute. They have a live music venue designed by Zac Brown on Same Boat, whatever that is.
2: What's the destination venue?
0: I don't see it here.
2: No.
0: But
2: it's still great.
0: And it's got to be so fun. Like, you spend all this money on a ticket, and then it's like, oh, I'm winning. This is so great. I get to go on a cruise now with a friend. I think that's so clever.
2: It's kind of like you're getting your money back, though.
0: Yeah.
2: Because you paid for a concert, and now you're getting, you know, tickets to a cruise for two people.
3: And then some, because, I mean, a cruise is expensive, yeah. Right?
0: Yeah, well, if you divide the number of attendees by the $40 million, it looks like, I mean, $1,000 per person, so what, $500 per to ride the cruise?
1: Yeah, we don't have the exact details on the cruise, but depending on where it's going, it could cost anywhere from $450 to about $1,800 to ride on a Margaritaville at Sea cruise.
0: Got a hand to him. And listen, they're giving free stuff away. I'm a fan.
1: Yeah, and they're giving away four pairs of free cruises at every one of their remaining concerts on this tour date. So I bet you people are going to try to buy tickets to the show just for the chance to win another cruise.
0: I've never been on a cruise in all these years. You do cruises, right?
2: I've been on two. Yeah. I've only been two.
0: A good experience?
2: Yeah, they've been great. Great experience.
0: Well, I like the concept. You jump in a boat, and then you get to visit a bunch of different places, and it's right. Like, all right, I'm in Italy. Now I'm in the next place.
2: Yeah.
0: And you get to see a bunch of spots in one. Did you?
3: Oh, you're going on a European cruise over here, this guy.
2: I know, seriously. Mr. Big Bucks.
0: Well, yeah. No, I'm not going on any cruise. Yeah. But
3: no, I've never been on a cruise. I'd refuse.
2: They have entertainment, yeah. Comedians, musicians.
3: Yeah. I don't like the idea of open
2: shows
3: water.
2: And all that stuff, which is great. Yeah.
0: Do you hear the ocean? This is a dumb question, but do you hear the ocean like when you're in the venue?
2: I don't hear it.
0: Yeah.
2: I haven't heard it much,
1: uh-huh. But you do feel a gentle rocking, and some people, including myself, get the best sleep of their lives on a cruise ship because of how the boat gently rocks in the water.
0: Does it ever get not gently rocked?
1: Sometimes if you run into some harsh weather, yeah, you could see some big waves.
0: Lose your footing a little bit?
1: Yeah.
2: And
1: when you get off the cruise, your legs take some time to adjust to walking on the water. And you're like, your legs feel like jelly when you get onto land for the first time.
3: Like a trampoline.
1: A
3: you ever jump on a trampoline
1: yeah,
3: and try to walk?
1: Yeah, it's kind of like that.
2: I guess some people are more sensitive to that than others because I don't feel that way when I get off a cruise. So it just depends on the person.
0: Yeah, there you go. Well, congrats to everyone who went to the Zac Brown Band show. This is the TJ Show.
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5: We're still looking at a bit of traffic getting through Ripon on 99 northbound, beginning right around Main Street up towards Jacktone Road. From there, if you're heading into Tracy, you're going to find 205 really jamming up now just before the 11th Street merge. That is solid traffic onto 580 and over the Altamont Pass. That's traffic. I'm Ron Servi.
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13: Even for people who fall asleep easily, staying asleep can be difficult. You wake up, your mind starts to race, you can't turn those thoughts off. Sleep experts say there are a few things you can try. Cognitive shuffling. That's when you choose a random, impersonal, non-emotional word. Then for each letter of that word, think of as many words that begin with each letter as you can before moving on to the next one. It distracts your brain from stress. It also mimics the fragmented thought patterns that usually occur as you drift off to sleep. Sensory grounding is something else. That's when you work through things you can hear, feel, see, smell, or taste. That helps you to be in the moment instead of dwelling on the past or the future. Or just do a mental walkthrough of a place you know well. Familiar but neutral imagery that can calm the brain. I'm Dr. Sanjay Gupta, helping you live a better life.
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0: It's the TJ Show, and this headline has me a tad confused. It says, Pepsi's latest product is meant to be rubbed all over our body. All right, well, let's see what this is all about. It's coming up in the news on the TJ Show, a few moments away.
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1: It's K-Hop at 95.1. This is the TJ Show, our news that sounds different around here. Kenny reads through every story he can find, and then he brings us the most interesting ones. Kenny, what's happening on the planet today?
2: If you're a fan of Pepsi and you need more of it, I have good news for you. Pepsi has partnered with the beauty brand Glamite to release its first ever body care collection. These are two Pepsi-flavored or scented body scrubs that you can rub all over yourself.
1: So is it just pouring the Pepsi on you? Because I could see how that could exfoliate.
2: No.
1: It's not.
2: No, this is a packaged thing that's meant to be body scrub. They have vanilla slushy body scrub for $12. It's formulated with mineral exfoliants and glycerin.
1: Yeah, I'm down for... I love body scrub. The only time I ever have it is when my wife gets a gift and it's in the shower. And I always feel like it goes too fast.
2: Because you're using it too.
3: Exactly.
1: Yeah, and it's like you never have enough.
3: It's not your gift.
1: Yeah, you never have enough. And so I've had to make a decision in my life. I'm just going to leave it there. And I don't want to take my wife's body scrub because it just... It makes me sad that it disappears so fast.
3: Oh, how kind of you to not touch things that aren't yours.
1: Yeah, I know, but... It smells so good. Sometimes I open it and go, I wish I had this.
3: The one thing I don't like about scrub is that once you use it, like the floor of the bathtub gets really slippery.
1: Oh, yeah.
3: And then I'm just like fighting for my life.
1: You better hold on tight.
3: Yeah, am I going to make it out of here? I don't know.
1: Yeah, I don't like a slick shower floor.
3: Yeah, I don't like that.
2: Yeah, at this point, these products are only available via the TikTok shop, but they say they will expand to more channels soon. So you'll maybe be able to buy it at Target or Walmart or something like that.
1: Kenny, what else do you have?
2: There is a woman, a federal employee, who is suing Tesla for $10.3 million. She apparently took a Tesla on a test drive. It was her first time ever driving an electric vehicle, and she wound up driving into a storefront, and it caused injuries and property damage.
1: That's terrible.
2: Now, she says the reason for the lawsuit, it's negligence. She claims it's because of Tesla's, quote, insane mode. So Tesla vehicles, at least some of them, have something called insane mode. This is a high-performance setting that bypasses battery limitations to deliver maximum immediate torque, enabling 0 to 60 miles per hour acceleration in as fast as 3.3 seconds.
1: Yeah, I
4: don't know. Yeah.
1: I don't know. I felt like whatever that mode is, that's like just the normal driving mode. I was in my friend's Tesla. I'd never been in one before. And the way this car moves, it feels like otherworldly fast. And I was like, whoa, I felt like a grandma in the back seat. It was very embarrassing.
2: Yeah, it's
1: I was
2: not making afraid. The noise that a regular car would make. It's surprising.
1: It moves so fast. So if you're saying there's a mode on top of that.
2: Yes.
1: My goodness.
4: It's called insane mode. I don't think anything in a car should be called insane.
2: Well, and at least according to this lawsuit, what this person is claiming is that she took this for a test drive. She asked the dealer to give her instructions. The dealer said, it drives just like a gas car. Don't worry about it. But apparently, according to these claims, the car was in insane mode. She was stopped at a traffic light, stepped on the gas, and took off way faster than she expected.
1: Kenny, thanks for keeping us somewhat informed.
2: That's what's happening.
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7: 5 and 99, both looking good through Stockton right now, as is the crosstown freeway between the two. If you're heading out of town to the north on 99, you have no troubles up into Lodi. Or if you're leaving southbound on Highway 5, that's at the limit heading into Lathrop, as is 120 westbound out of Manteca. That's traffic. I'm Ron Servi.
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0: 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Welcome to it on K-Hop at 95.1. This is the TJ Show, and we've got Andrew in Tennessee. Hey, Andrew.
1: Hey, what's up?
0: Andrew, tell me, what is the most exciting part of your life right now?
1: I finally got my bachelor's degree.
2: Oh, nice.
0: Whoa, look at you.
2: Congratulations, man.
0: How does it feel?
1: Yeah. It feels really good.
0: What kind of work are you doing?
1: Right now I work for Walmart, but I'm definitely looking for something that is a bit more applicable to my degree. Essentially, it's an international relations degree.
0: We definitely need good relationships internationally. That's always a thing.
2: Yeah.
0: So I think we could utilize your skills. Keep pushing towards that.
2: Are you looking just in your state, in your area? Are you open to like finding something outside of your state and moving?
1: It's called Foreign Service Officer. It's with the State Department. Basically, I'd go work at an embassy or a consulate in other countries.
2: Yeah.
1: My dream job, I don't know if you ever saw the show Anthony Bourdain, Parts Unknown. So he would go to all these different places, and you'd learn a bit about like the political situation, the culture, and, of course, the food. To me, that's just would be something I'd love to do.
0: What interests you in that? It sounds to me on the outside almost like a risky line of work.
1: Stuff unrelated to school, I've gotten to do some international travel before. I thrive and really enjoy having new experiences, like meeting new people, trying new foods. The idea of getting to experience different cultures firsthand is extremely exciting to me.
0: That's cool that you're called into that and you feel like it's something that you really want to do. I love that. Just keep pursuing it, dude.
3: Yeah, Andrew, have you ever traveled to the exotic New Jersey?
1: I haven't. My parents did. I had a cousin that spent some time in the Coast Guard, and that's where his graduation ceremony was.
0: Yeah.
2: It's really beautiful.
0: You're right.
2: Exotic.
3: You can learn a lot about life.
0: Sure.
2: The people are exotic. That's the most exotic thing you'll find there.
0: You know, if it's going to take a little while to get the funds to start traveling internationally, since you brought up New Jersey, there's a deli in Hillsdale, New Jersey called Casa del Sol, and you order the Italian special. It's got to be like Italy. I don't know.
2: Yeah. Every Italian in Italy is like, are you kidding me right now?
0: I'm not certain about that.
2: It's got the gabagool, which is not an Italian thing. Oh, the mozzarella.
1: Well, with New Jersey's nickname being the Garden State.
0: Yeah, ask for them to give you the works. That's when they just pile everything they have in their cabinet on the sandwich. You're going to love it. And it's going to feel like you're somewhere.
2: Is Jersey the Garden State?
0: Yeah.
2: Oh, okay. I've been there. I haven't seen not one garden.
4: you're just going to the wrong place.
0: Well, there's a lot of highway and trash heaps, but there's beautiful parts too. Yeah. I know that for sure.
2: They mow down the gardens to put up the concretes.
0: Yeah,
2: highways and stuff.
0: There are deer that no longer have homes, but they're on people's front
2: garden
0: lawns.
2: Garden state, though.
0: Yeah, yeah. No, it's cute. Well, you have a great day, Andrew. Thank you for listening.
1: Yes. Not a lot of shows openly say, hey, call us, and you actually get through.
0: Ah, yeah. This worked out great.
2: No, that's true.
1: I like the fact you guys are far more relatable, I feel like, than a lot of other shows.
0: Oh, well, gee, I'll take that one.
2: Thank you. That's very kind.
0: Appreciate you saying that.
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0: is the TJ Show, welcoming the fabulous Lisa Miller out of Minneapolis, St. Paul. Is that really you, Lisa?
1: It's me. Hello, hello.
0: Hey, there she is. Lisa is so kind. She reached out to us right away when we started on your station there in Minneapolis. We're so excited to be on with you guys, and you host the afternoon show there.
1: That's correct, yep.
0: You were the first person I thought of when we saw this story. There's a little local bookshop in Minneapolis, and they've got this unique vending machine. You pump quarters into it. For a dollar, you get a piece of art from a local artist. And I love supporting local art. And so I did a terrible thing. I put $6 worth of quarters in the mail. And I got so distracted during the transaction, I wound up paying $8.50 just to ship you $6 worth of quarters.
1: I'm thinking in a world of Venmo, but that made me laugh. I thought, okay, this is now expensive art.
2: Yeah, you definitely paid more than a dollar per art. That's what I told him. I'm like, you could have Venmo'd, Apple Pay, Cash App,
1: right.
2: Like Zelle, all these things you could have done.
0: Yeah, but you know what? This is art. This, you know, you've seen it. Banana tape to a wall sold for how many millions of dollars?
3: Tens of millions.
0: If correct. One of these goes for that, I don't want any confusion of whose dollar it was. I know I mailed you the dollar that you put in. Is that accurate?
1: It's accurate.
0: There it is.
1: Yeah.
2: No, your
1: yep.
2: quarters got mixed up with her quarters. Now you don't know what
0: no.
2: quarters she used.
0: Don't give her any ideas, J-Bo.
2: Like, come on.
0: No, that's our art. So you sent us a picture of the art that you opened up, and I'm looking at this, and this is so cool. So it's like six little individual pieces of art from different artists, and they're all different. Like there's a Pikachu on a glitter card. There's a nice little painting. Somebody else did a poem. And it seems like this is getting more and more popular. You happen to run into the artist who started this whole thing.
1: It was just so bizarre. I walk in, I'm getting a coffee, looking at the bookstore going, this is fantastic. Why haven't I been here? And I look at the vending machine and it's open and the girl's working on it. It was Lillian Luzon who is behind the whole thing.
0: I love that. I love that. And they've sold like thousands of these things, right?
1: She said 4,000 since October of 2025. And it's so cool because this is an 80s machine. When I was there, she was also stacking the art back in it, but also unjamming quarters because it's a legit 80s vending machine, as clunky as those are, you know. So, yeah, it's catching on.
0: Well, Lisa, I jumped through stupid hoops to get there, but here we are. And we are so grateful that you would take the time to go experience that at Inkwell. And we are so happy. I can't wait to get my art. Now, is it too much to send it to us?
1: No, I haven't mailed it yet, so no. I will not be putting any weighted quarters back
0: no,
1: in
0: no.
1: it, so no,
2: smart.
1: It shouldn't cost.
2: Very
1: it.
2: Smart.
0: I threw an extra dollar in there to cover the shipping. If you need more, let me know. I'll Venmo it
2: I'm
0: to
2: sure
0: you.
2: I'm sure it's going to be more than a dollar.
1: A dollar.
0: All right.
4: Yeah, if you need more money, J-Bo. Just wait like 8 to 10 business days, and it'll be in the mail.
2: Right.
0: Well, you know, it was a 1980s machine, 1980s postage prices.
2: Yeah, 1980
0: kinda,
2: vibes.
0: Yeah. Hey, Lisa, we appreciate you so much. Thanks for joining in on all this. You're the best.
1: Thanks. We love you in Minneapolis. Take care.
0: All
2: take
0: right.
2: care. Thank you, Lisa.
0: There she is, Lisa
2: bye.
0: Miller. Thank
2: bye.
0: You.
2: Bye.
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6: 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You qualify right now to see Somber at a tour stop of your choice with airfare, hotel, tickets, and $500 spending cash. 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

0: All the hits, K-Hop at 95.1. This is the TJ Show. This was a top trend in many places yesterday. The headline, an entire movie theater evacuated during Spider-Man screening due to moviegoers' uncontrollable bout of rotten flatulence.
1: Oof.
0: It's the first time I've ever seen anything like this.
2: That's serious.
0: Yeah, it was about halfway through the film. It happened in Colombia, South America. Hundreds of filmgoers, including someone in a full Spider-Man costume, fled the auditorium into the lobby due to an overwhelming rotten stench, as it was described. I don't know. Is that possible? Like, how could one person clear a theater?
3: It depends on what they ate.
2: I've definitely cleared myself out of a room before.
0: Yeah, but that's yourself.
2: But not a theater.
3: You ever hotbox yourself in your own car?
2: Oh my gosh, the worst. You're like, what?
3: Get these windows down now!
2: What did I eat? It's horrible.
0: Yeah, but again, like, you're talking hundreds. I don't think you could do hundreds. As talented as you may be.
2: No, that's a lot of square footage.
3: Right,
0: yeah.
3: Right.
2: Yeah.
0: I don't know.
2: Maybe it's a stink bomb. Because they smell really bad, too.
0: Well, yeah, that's true. So my friend Phil it was one of the glass ones. He stepped on it in his dad's garage.
3: Ooh.
0: He was grounded because of that, because it wouldn't leave the garage.
3: Yeah, it lingers for sure.
2: Did it go into the house too, I'm sure, right?
0: Well, he actually had a foyer that separated the house, thankfully, Ooh. So it prevented it from going into the home. But every time he went to get to the car for that week, he was trying to like wave the air out of the front of the garage.
3: You can't.
0: It didn't work. Yes, Kenny.
1: I had an experience.
0: It's true. So my friend Phil it was one of the glass ones. He stepped on it in his dad's garage.
3: Ooh.
0: He was grounded because of that, because it wouldn't leave the garage.
3: Yeah, it lingers for sure.
2: Did it go into the house too, I'm sure, right?
0: Well, he actually had a foyer that separated the house, thankfully, Ooh. So it prevented it from going into the home. But every time he went to get to the car for that week, he was trying to like wave the air out of the front of the garage.
3: You can't.
0: It didn't work. Yes, Kenny.
1: I had an experience at the Incredible Hulk ride at Universal Studios in Florida.
0: Uh-huh.
1: It was my sister and I. We were online in the indoor part of the line, and I let one rip, and it was bad. And it was interesting to see the domino effect as people in our surrounding area began to pick up on it. Now, nobody got off the line, but maybe if I, you know, change my diet a little bit, maybe I could clear out 100 people out of a room.
0: So you think you could do it?
1: Yeah, I mean, I had some voodoo donuts, I had some spicy margs from Margaritaville, a Krusty Burger from the Simpsons area
0: right.
1: of the theme park, a couple of butter beers from
0: But nobody got off the
1: Harry
0: line.
1: Potter. Nobody
0: so
1: got
0: I,
1: off the line, but
0: I,
1: people
0: I would,
1: did fall down.
0: I would go more towards the stink bomb theory, because yeah. people, you know, people like to get headlines too. It's funnier to blame it on one person mm-hmm. rather than a stink bomb, which could – because also – the air conditioning in a theater makes it challenging. Like, even if you did all the things that you did, you'd still be fighting with a major HVAC system.
4: Well, yeah. You're right, TJ, but that depends on who installed it. Now, if I installed it, that would be out of there in a minute.
0: Kenny's dad does HVAC installation.
4: That's right. Well, you got to have a HEPA filter up there
0: okay.
4: and several diffusers
0: and
4: actuators.
0: Can you ask him? Can you ask him if that'd be possible? Maybe that'd be I mean, you know what? Let's just drop this. We found out more information than we needed to know
2: we did.
0: About Kenny and mm-hmm. his eating habits. But glad they didn't cancel the screening. They kept the movie running again. Listen, if you want to watch the rest of the movie, come in and see it.
2: 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You'll be all right.
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0: No.
2: The movie's great.
0: Amazing. 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
10: It's getting pretty thick out here on 99 northbound, trying to get up into Ripon. We're backed up into Salida towards Kiernan Avenue. It's going to continue stop and go out towards Jacktone Road. Then if you're heading into Tracy, you'll find more heavy traffic waiting for you on 205 from the 11th Street Merge, heading for 580 in the Altamont Pass. That's traffic. I'm Ron Servi.
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21: Even for people who fall asleep easily, staying asleep can be difficult. You wake up, your mind starts to race, you can't turn those thoughts off. Sleep experts say there are a few things you can try. Cognitive shuffling. That's when you choose a random, impersonal, non-emotional word. Then for each letter of that word, think of as many words that begin with each letter as you can before moving on to the next one. It distracts your brain from stress. It also mimics the fragmented thought patterns that usually occur as you drift off to sleep. Sensory grounding is something else. That's when you work through things you can hear, feel, see, smell, or taste. That helps you to be in the moment instead of dwelling on the past or the future. Or just do a mental walkthrough of a place you know well. Familiar but neutral imagery that can calm the brain. I'm Dr. Sanjay Gupta, helping you live a better life.

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0: 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This is the TJ Show. I've got evidence that we are too distracted in this world. I did something so stupid.
1: Wait, what?
0: Exactly. I'm telling you. So I take my kids to the post office because we are on a radio station in Minneapolis, St. Paul. And this woman who works there, her name is Lisa Miller. We've talked to her on the show.
2: Right.
0: Very kind. And there was a really cool story that intrigued us. It was right there in Minneapolis. There's a bookstore called Inkwell Booksellers. There's an artist that put in a vending machine. And you can actually purchase for $1 local artists. And their art is in the vending machine. So you turn the knob. Mm-hmm. And rather than a candy bar, you get this nice original piece of art. We thought it was really cool. And so I told Lisa, I want to mail you some quarters. And she said, great. I'll go to the store. I'll buy you guys all art. And so I put $6 worth of quarters into the envelope. I thought one for each of us. She could get one or two. Then I get to the post office. They weigh everything. I didn't realize the transaction happened so fast that they charged me $8 to send $6 worth of quarters. And I'm like, you know, no. And then
1: it weighs more than a normal piece of paper.
0: I know. So here's what happened in the car after the fact with my kids.
3: Yes, Charlie?
4: What happened? You just said something terrible happened. What happened?
3: It cost me $8 and change to ship $6 worth of quarters. So I said, can I return this? And what did he say?
4: No.
0: Yeah, I guess you can't return. Like, they can't give you the mail back once it's on the other side of the counter.
2: Once it's theirs, it's theirs.
3: Yeah. And then I was kind of stuck, and I didn't want to make a big scene, so I just left. I could have just mailed $6 bills for the price of a stamp in a regular envelope.
4: So you're not getting the art?
3: No, we're going to get the art. It's just going to cost about double the price.
4: Oh, okay.
3: But you know what?
0: My kids don't care about this.
2: They
0: don't.
2: Not at all.
0: They purchased Star Wars on Amazon when we had it for free on Disney. So it's not good.
3: What I'm hoping is going to happen is that we can sell this art one day and make millions of dollars.
4: You always tell us you're going to sell our art, but our artwork is worth nothing.
0: That's not true. She does this little dog that's multiple colors that's really cute. It would fit great in the vending machine, actually.
3: No, I'm telling you, people love to spend a lot of money on art. You know that dog you make that's like different colors?
0: That's the one I'm talking about. Yep.
3: I would bet that'd be worth something one day.
4: And that's what you say, and it never comes true.
0: Well, I mean, you got to find someone who wants to buy a multicolored dog.
2: You sound like a parrot, for sure.
3: What about your art? Isn't your art amazing, Noah?
4: I scribble.
0: She does scribble. She's getting there. She's
1: getting there. That sounded menacing.
4: That's my artwork.
3: Yeah, I mean, maybe your art's not there yet, but I'm saying this one in Minnesota might be. So what do?
4: You just say who cares.
3: You think I should just say who cares?
4: Yeah, and drive away.
0: She's very sassy and wants to go home.
2: Mm-hmm,
0: okay,
2: yeah, she's over it.
0: So, all right, well, listen. Lisa went and purchased the art with the quarters. So we're going to get Lisa on the show. She also interviewed the person who does this whole project. So we've got more coming up a few moments away. It's on the TJ Show.
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6: Northbound 99 looking good out of Modesto up into Salida, but we still have a bit of slow traffic getting through Ripon northbound from Main Street up towards Jacktone Road. And from there, you're heading into Tracy. You're still fighting it on 205 from the 11th Street merge on to 580, then over the Altamont Pass. That's traffic. I'm Ron Servi.
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18: What are the chances you are listening to this while drinking a nice hot cup of coffee? If so, don't let me stop you. For years, we've been reporting on the health benefits of coffee, and that's not going to stop today. A new study, this one out of Harvard School of Public Health, found that coffee and tea could help lower your risk of developing dementia. People who enjoyed 1 to 3 caffeinated cups a day saw the biggest impact. In addition to the caffeine, coffee contains hundreds of bioactive compounds that can influence inflammation, glucose metabolism, vascular function, and oxidative stress. It's also possible coffee drinkers might be doing other things that keep them healthy. Eating a more balanced diet, getting plenty of exercise, sleep, not smoking, or drinking too much alcohol. And finally, staying socially active. I'm Dr. Sanjay Gupta, helping you live a better life.
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0: It's the TJ Show and a screening of Spider-Man, Brand New Day. The whole theater cleared out for an unexpected reason. Stinky. We'll get to this a few moments away on the TJ Show.
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0: 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This is the TJ Show. Our news, it sounds different around here. Kenny reads through every story that he can find, and he brings us the most interesting ones. What's happening on the planet today, Kenny?
1: The Guinness Book of World Records has officially recognized young Nathan Thomas as the youngest male professor at 18 years and 346 days old. He's an engineering professor at Miami-Dade College.
0: Hey, look at that.
2: All right, where'd it go?
1: Yeah, quite impressive. He started attending Miami-Dade College at just 10 years old. He graduated with both his bachelor's and master's in engineering at the age of 14.
0: That's amazing.
1: And then started teaching classes at 18 and change.
0: It's like some people just have this gift to understand certain subjects. And
2: well, he sounds like a genius to me.
0: Yeah.
2: I would say it's beyond a gift.
0: It's amazing that he, and also that he had the support around him to recognize his potential and put him in these places that are unusual for a kid that age to be. That's a great story.
1: What's pretty unusual is that he's going to be teaching kids that are at his age or younger than or older than he is.
0: Sounds awesome.
2: Yeah.
0: Good for him.
2: Hopefully they take him seriously.
1: Well, I had a little bit of experience. I started teaching adjunct classes at a university when I was 22, 23 years old.
0: Mm-hmm.
1: And I was very nervous about teaching my peers and if they would respect me or not, to the point where I would go to work in radio pretty much in my pajamas and bring a suit and tie with me so I can go teach my classes dressed professionally. And I don't know if it worked or not, but it made me feel better about myself.
0: Well, there you go.
2: All right.
0: It's like, it's not as smart a version as yours, Kenny, but I was trying to buy cigarettes when I shouldn't have been. And so I put my dad's shirt on and grabbed his truck keys and walked in. I'll take a pack of Parliaments, please.
2: Yeah, I'm sure. I'm sure he's just like that, too.
0: And they sold it to me, and I thought, wow, well, I guess I really convinced them. Turns out they got busted for big problems. They were a big problem in the high school.
2: You were selling
0: everybody? Yes, it wasn't just me. So anyway, it's a terrible habit, by the way. Thankfully, don't do that. Kenny, what else you got?
1: You know, there are currently 530 active wildfires in the United States right now, and the biggest and most destructive currently are in the Pacific Northwest. It's believed that these fires have displaced tens of thousands of residents. They've already destroyed hundreds of thousands of acres of land in Washington and neighboring Oregon. The big one's actually three fires. They're collectively being called the Spokane Area Fire. And these fires have destroyed more than 700 structures, including homes and businesses.
0: That's
1: and
0: terrible.
1: What's worse is they just made an arrest. They believe this was arson.
0: Oh, my goodness.
1: Come so somebody on. Did this on purpose.
0: It's horrifying.
1: Yeah.
0: Hopefully they figure all that out, and man, I'm so sorry to hear that.
1: Yeah, we're thinking about those people.
2: I hope they get the assistance and the help that they need as well to rebuild.
1: Right.
0: Absolutely. Kenny, thanks for keeping us somewhat informed.
1: That's what's happening.
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5: Northbound 99 looking good out of Modesto up into Salida, but we still have a bit of slow traffic getting through Ripon northbound from Main Street up towards Jacktone Road. And from there, you're heading into Tracy. You're still fighting it on 205 from the 11th Street merge onto 580, then over the Altamont Pass. That's traffic. I'm Ron Servi.
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0: This is the TJ Show, KHOP at 95.1. This is the TJ Show. Man, it's just creepy story after creepy story. And here's one, I don't understand this. Like, if I'm going to be okay with a robot takeover, it's going to be because of the cleaning robot, where you get a robot and it cleans your house for you.
1: But at what cost, TJ?
0: Well, no, I'm all in on that, okay? If that works, that sounds like I'd love to not do that.
1: No, you can clean your own drawers. You know what I mean? Like, you can do all laundry and everything yourself.
0: I still cannot figure out my junk drawer. And you have junk drawers that multiply.
1: I meant your underwear. But yes, I have like 3 or 4 junk drawers. Yes.
0: Yeah, they've had babies.
1: Sorry.
0: It's amazing.
1: Yeah, I can't say drawer properly.
0: But anyway, the reason I'm bringing this up. So listen to this. They've launched a pilot program in San Francisco. And they offer house cleaning humanoid robots for $30 an hour. But here's the deal. In order for them to operate them, someone has to do it from a remote location. So it's almost like they're controlling a video game at a different location to clean your house. It's like, at that point, dude, just show up, get your gloves on, start scrubbing down the countertops.
2: But the person who's controlling it now gets to see what the inside of your house looks like. And you don't know them. So I'd rather hire somebody. At least I can see you. I know you. Yeah. I'm going to have to pay you a little bit more than $30 an hour. But at least I know who I'm letting into my home.
0: Yeah. I don't know. It seems so weird. The robots are not fully autonomous. They are operated in these central locations. And I guess, you know, on the other side of that argument, sometimes when you let someone new into your house, you don't know who they are. You don't know what drawers they are going through. So the robot eliminates that, but it's going on video now.
2: Yeah, exactly. And that video can be leaked somewhere. At least that person that I'm letting into my home, like if you come back into my home, then I can say, okay, that person was here
0: before.
2: That's the guy.
0: Yep.
1: You could also vet that person. You can ask them questions and do follow-ups and stuff.
0: Demonstration videos show the robots vacuuming, wiping down tables and counters, taking out the trash, and picking up clutter. One clip even shows a humanoid climbing out of a minivan before heading into a house for a cleaning job.
2: Absolutely not.
0: It is unbelievable.
2: You know what I find to be so funny, though, is that I keep seeing all these stories about how AI is taking over and they're taking jobs and people have been laid off so that AI can be hired. But everything has to still be attached to a human being. Like even our street cameras, like those photos when they're taken, they go back to a human being to monitor and then decide if a ticket gets sent out.
0: Until they figure out that they don't need one.
2: Right. But then these companies who are laying people off, who's using AI, they're realizing, oh, well, we actually need to hire people back because AI is making too many problems. So it's not perfect. And I feel like they're just rushing it out because they want us to be okay with it when I'm not okay with it.
0: Well, it's got to be the best feeling in the world when you get fired, you're replaced by a computer, and then you get that phone call, sorry about that. You want to come back?
2: Yeah, well, it's just not ready. They just want to rush it.
0: I do want to see a humanoid robot connect a hose to its mouth and start vacuuming in that way. I think that would be one of the coolest things.
2: That would be hilarious.
0: That'd be great.
2: Human can't do that. That'd be weird.
0: Go ahead.
1: I have a question about these cleaning robots. How do they use water?
0: I don't know.
1: Because wouldn't water technically short-circuit the robot, right?
0: They got to figure that out.
1: I'm not a scientist, but I don't know.
0: Lots of questions. This is the TJ Show.
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0: 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One of the quickest ways to get to know us is you go and find our podcast. It's called The TJ Show, same name as the radio show. You can catch up on what you missed. And J-Bo, if you were to send someone to somewhere today, what segment would you want them to hear?
1: Today, we got let into TJ's little mishap when he was trying to mail out quarters and his frustration and the conversation he had with his daughters over that. You'll find out why he's mailing out quarters on today's show.
0: I thought I was going to get arrested at the post office. Honestly, this guy looked at me like I was crazy when I asked him
1: you
0: for my package.
1: If you pushed.
0: Yeah. No, I just walked out, took the L. But actually, I think it's a big win. And as my six-year-old daughter put it after it all happened,
2: you just say, who cares?
3: You think I should just say, who cares?
2: Yeah, and drive away.
0: Yeah, you can hear that on today's podcast. Search for The TJ Show. Kenny, where would you push someone to from today's show?
4: Well, today we learned about the rise in parents getting overly involved in their adult children's jobs. And through that, we also learned how J-Bo got her first job at Dairy Queen.
0: Mm-hmm. Yeah, that was
4: all
0: fun.
4: Very interesting.
1: Yeah, my mom was not involved.
0: That's great. Heather, what would you send someone to on today's podcast?
5: Well, Kenny's news is always a hoot. Today there was a story about a new Pepsi product that you're going to want to try, for sure.
0: Oh, yeah. Mm-hmm. We should get
5: one. Even
0: though
5: I'm a Coke man, I still want to try this Pepsi product.
0: All right, well, we can look into that. How did we get that? Is that available yet?
4: You get it on TikTok Shop for now.
0: Can we just say it's a body scrub?
4: Yeah, it's a body.
1: Yeah, it'll make your body feel good.
0: We need a body scrub from Pepsi, mm-hmm. of all things. Yeah. Mm-hmm. You can search for The TJ Show wherever you listen to podcasts. My favorite part of the show today was when you joined in. We give you that phone number. It's an open invitation. And how about right now? Look, this is the perfect opportunity. We're about to wrap it up for the day here, but if you leave a message at 877-RADIO-TJ, you might hear your voice on tomorrow's show. That's how this whole thing works. We get in, we see there's a bunch of voicemails waiting for us. And then also, while you're listening, if there's something you want to comment on or something that you're like, oh, I have something to say about that, we invite you to be a part of our show. You heard Andrew say it today. I can't believe there's a show that picks up the phone. You give out the phone number. Listen, if we're in the studio when you call, we want to pick up the phone. That's our top priority. 877-RADIO-TJ. That is our phone number. Put it in your phone. That's 723-4685. We are just so grateful that you're turning your radio on. And we mentioned the podcast. It's a way, if you want to hear more of the show, you can get it all there. It's like a big snapshot of what happened. But our favorite place to be is right here on your radio. We thank you for spending this time with us. You guys want to do this again tomorrow?
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5: We're still looking at some road work on 99 southbound as you make your way out of Salida and on into downtown Modesto. But if you're heading in the northbound direction, that's all picked up. No troubles up into Ripon. In Tracy, 205 still slows down just before Mountain House Parkway. Continues on to 580 and over the Altamont Pass. That's traffic. I'm Ron Servi.
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9: As a parent, when you send your kid off to school in the morning, you know that they're going to be learning, they're going to be spending time with their friends. But a new study out of UCSF found adolescents are spending an average of 70 minutes of their school day on their phones. Now, some kids will say they need their phones to help with schoolwork, but this study found that they were spending the vast majority of their screen time on TikTok, Instagram, and Snapchat. Not really apps that you're going to be turning to for homework help. Now, the study's lead author said, don't blame kids for using their phones at school. Teach them how to resist them. Focus on what they'd get by putting them aside rather than what you're taking away. Explain how phones could hurt their academic performance, and also remind them of this. Nothing takes the place of real face-to-face friendships. I'm Dr. Sanjay Gupta, helping you live a better life.
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0: All the hits, KHOP at 95.1. This is the TJ Show. It's an article that came out in the Wall Street Journal. Apparently, they're noticing more and more that parents are getting involved with their kids as their kids are trying to get a real job. So they're like in a Zoom interview.
1: Yeah. Adult kids, not like teenagers, right. Like adult kids.
0: What they're finding is, so job recruiters are seeing that parents are just off screen or even insisting on being on screen with the kid as they're doing their job interview. But again, adult kid. These mm-hmm. are people who are adults and are supposed to be able to jump onto the workforce. But then it's not only that. They get the job and then the parents are involved with the employers. Meaning like if there's a bad performance review, they found that more and more parents are calling in on behalf of their kid to find out what's going on here. These are adults who are supposed to be fully functional on the workforce. It's kind of concerning.
2: They're calling it career co-piloting. And you even have some instances where a parent is calling in sick on behalf of their kid. My son Johnny's got a tummy ache. He's not going to make it into work today.
0: I mean, I don't know. If as a young adult, would you want that?
3: No,
1: absolutely not. I mean, my mother did a lot for my brother and I growing up. But even when I applied for colleges, that was on me. There was no research on her behalf. I had to take care of that. So my mother would never like mess around in my career stuff, my business stuff.
0: Did she ever try?
1: No.
0: Yeah.
1: No.
0: You kind of knew.
1: If I came to her for a question or something, she would help out.
0: Yeah.
1: But she would never like try to call my behalf or anything like that.
0: And I also, as a parent, like this sounds terrible, but I'm not looking for more things to do. Like, especially things they should be able to do. You know, last night I was telling you that my kids wanted to watch Avatar, right? And I dared to say, okay, I'm down for that if you fold your laundry.
1: Mm-hmm.
0: They threw such a, what do you mean we have to fold our laundry? I'm like, do you guys understand how all this works? Mm-hmm. Like, you have to wear those clothes. You want all those clothes. I'm not sitting around folding your laundry.
1: Yep.
0: They're like, you want me to fold 15 pieces? I go, 15 is nothing. Do you know how much laundry we have to fold?
1: Avatar is a 3-hour movie. You're going to be all right, sis.
0: Right.
1: You can fold 30 pieces of laundry in 3 hours. You can fold more than that.
0: Absolutely.
1: You can fold the whole pile in 3 hours.
2: You can fold all of Old Navy.
0: Yes.
1: Seriously.
0: Yeah, no, I went downstairs today, and there's a lot on that table still. They did the bare minimum.
1: I'm sure they did.
0: Yes, Kenny.
2: I tell you, I was mortified when my mom sent an email into the show complaining about you guys being mean to me.
0: Oh, my goodness.
2: If only she was sitting there during the job interview. It was embarrassing, but I can't imagine if she was in the job interview to get this job. Oh, my gosh.
0: By the way, you are the kid. I can't believe it.
1: That's true. Your mother is that mom.
0: That's right. That was when the show first started. This was, what, over 3 years ago?
2: 2023.
0: We got an email. And she said, this is Kenny's mom, and you're being rude to Kenny. And I go, what? And so we read the email in there, but that's exactly what this is.
2: It is, in a more extreme fashion, I think. But yeah, I mean, I was mortified at that. I would never let this happen.
0: So remind me, did you talk to her and say, don't do that?
2: We had her call in to the show. And if remember, I hid the email because I checked the emails for the show.
1: You hid it for like 2 or 3 weeks.
2: 2 or 3 weeks before I even brought it up. I was so embarrassed.
0: Okay, so we got one of these over here. 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
5: We're still looking at some road work on 99 southbound as you make your way out of Salida and on into downtown Modesto. But if you're heading in the northbound direction, that's all picked up. No troubles up into Ripon. In Tracy, 205 still slows down just before Mountain House Parkway, continues on to 580 and over the Altamont Pass. That's traffic. Come on, Survey.
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7: Back in 2019, I made a documentary for HBO called One Nation Under Stress. And what was true then is still true now. Money and financial problems are consistently ranked as the number one cause of stress in the United States. And a brand new study out of the Mayo Clinic found that worrying about money may age the heart even faster than traditional risk factors. Unlike an acute stressor, such as a short-term work deadline or a brief illness, financial strain is often chronic and ongoing. And because money affects so many aspects of daily life, financial stress can be difficult to escape. Even so, financial stress does not mean you're doomed, just means you need to double down on the things you know are good for heart health: diet, exercise, sleep, and of course, not smoking. I'm Dr. Sanjay Gupta, helping you live a better life.
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0: 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Just cracking up off the radio. Because, yeah, I think it's safe to say we're at an age where we can say, my oh my, times are different.
1: Yeah, for sure.
0: It's wild. We were just reading this story out of the Wall Street Journal. And they're saying job recruiters, people who are hiring, people who are right out of college, that there's this growing thing that keeps happening. Parents are getting involved with their adult children at the office.
1: Yeah.
0: And you were just sharing a story about your first job and how that worked when you were a kid.
1: My mom would never, as an adult, she would never get involved because as a teen, she never got involved in my work business. I remember I was about 15 years old and she threw me in the car. We pulled up to Dairy Queen and I was like, ooh, we get an ice cream. And she was like, mm-mm, get out. I'm like, for what? She's like, they're hiring.

0: then yes. Yeah, I was a master.
1: So is the trick, it's got to be immediately after you put it in the cone.
0: Well, yeah, because it starts to melt, then that thing's going to fall right in the hot chocolate.
1: Very good. For the up-and-coming generation that will be working at Dairy Queen, take note of that. You don't want it to, because did you ever plop one in? Did it ever fall into the magic shell?
0: I had a customer who was, they were determined to get a cone. And I told them, hey, the ice cream's not ready, and they wanted it really, really bad. And I said, fine. They asked three times, and I tried it, and it, bloop. I tried it twice. Bloop.
1: You want to see magic. The whole ice cream disappears.
0: That's right.
2: J-Bo, did you ever have to give away a free Blizzard because you didn't turn it over before presenting
0: it to
2: the customer?
0: That new stuff. No.
3: That's new?
0: No, that's new.
1: They didn't do that back then. That's another way things have changed. But so for me, I was 14 years old, and my mom wanted me out of the house. She said, you're getting a job. I said, what do you mean? What's that? She goes, oh, you know that ShopRite, the grocery store we go to? Mm-hmm. Go get a job. I said, I don't know how to do that. She said, walk there, walk to the desk, the customer service counter, ask for a job application, fill it out. And I had to do that. And she was right. I understand now wanting kids out of the house.
0: Yes, go get a job.
1: No offense to any kids in my house, but she said, you're going to walk there. You're going to go get it. And I did. And I got the job, and it was terrible. I hated that my life changed. I just wanted to stay at home and watch movies and annoy my mom.
0: It was so uncomfortable getting a job.
1: She definitely wasn't helping me get that job. Mm-mm. She said, figure it out. This is the TJ Show.
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12: Hey. That's how we do.
13: We're still looking at some road work on 99 southbound as you make your way out of Salida and on into downtown Modesto. But if you're heading in the northbound direction, that's all picked up. No troubles up into Ripon. In Tracy, 205 still slows down just before Mountain House Parkway, continues on to 580 and over the Altamont Pass. That's traffic. I'm Ron Servi.
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0: 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This is the TJ Show, our news. It sounds different around here. Kenny reads through every story he can find, and then he brings us the most interesting ones. Kenny, what's happening on the planet today?
1: I saw this column that made the statement that sports fans are generally happier than those who do not enjoy watching sports.
2: I believe that.
0: Now, Kenny seems like he's in a pretty bad mood after the Jets do what they do.
2: Yeah, during football season.
0: What are you? Were you happy during those times?
1: I think you know, depending on what team you're rooting for, may play a factor.
2: I think Jets
1: into this.
2: Fans are the exception to the rule. You know
0: okay,
2: what I mean?
0: Just want to clarify.
1: That's not totally true though, because a lot of my most cherished memories have to do with Jets games.
0: Okay.
1: Now, unfortunately, I haven't had any recent Jets memories, but 2011, the Jets beating the Patriots in the playoffs, I will never forget that day in New England, going out partying with all the Patriot fans crying in their beers. It was a wonderful time. But this actually is rooted in Aristotle's philosophies going back to ancient Greece, that humans enjoy the love of shared things, shared activities, including sports, from the foundation for deep human connections, belonging, and emotional healing. And according to the research, they surveyed a bunch of people, and people who watch sports averaged 7.44 out of 10 on the happiness scale, compared to 6.87 out of 10 to those who don't watch sports. And that's due to the sense of belonging to a community.
2: Well,
0: there
2: okay,
0: you go.
2: Well, community, yeah, comes back to that. I would say, too, it also gives you something to look forward to.
0: And I've found in my own life, you bring up community, that's one of the most life-changing decisions to make, to get into community. And isn't it interesting that we're in a world that keeps trying to isolate us, break us apart, and not be in community?
2: Well, yes, of course. There's reasons for that, though. That's also a big theme in Spider-Man Brand New Day.
0: Is it?
2: Needing people and needing community.
0: Okay.
2: Yeah.
0: Well, there you go. Kenny, what else do you have?
1: Well, TJ, today is a very special holiday, and I was wondering, do you have a surprise for us as we're approaching the end of the show?
0: I didn't know it was a holiday.
1: Well, today is National Chocolate Chip Cookie Day, and your wife makes the best chocolate chip cookie I ever had.
0: So, well, thanks for saying that.
1: Did you bring in cookies?
0: No, I was not aware.
2: The disappointment.
0: But I will say that chocolate chip cookies, that's probably my favorite cookie. I don't think there's a better cookie. I like
2: it's
0: the.
1: I'm with you.
0: I like the rainbow cookies, the Italian cookies.
2: Ooh, yeah.
0: Those
2: are
0: very good.
2: Seven layer ones, yeah.
0: Chocolate chip cookies are so good.
1: Well, for Chocolate Chip Cookie Day, there are several national brands that are offering deals or free cookies. 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
2: my
1: TJ?
2: My favorite Insomnia cookies.
1: Jacques
2: favorite.
1: Torres chocolate.
0: Yes.
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0: Well, I wonder if the disc is what we bought in Brooklyn. They're like Frisbee size. They come right out of the oven. They're so great. It's one of my favorite chocolate chip cookies.
1: And the one thing I do want to mention, Double Tree by Hilton, the hotel, famous for their cookies that they give to guests.
2: Mm-hmm.
1: Now you don't have to stay there. If you go there today and
3: it's
1: show up
3: cookie
1: to the front
3: day.
1: Counter, they will give you a free cookie.
2: I'm sure they're
4: beating up a Double Tree.
2: Their front desk is like, oh my gosh, please.
0: Okay, double check that. Where did you hear that?
1: This was reported, actually, the todayshow.com.
0: Okay, I'm going to try it. But that's surprisingly nice.
2: I mean, yeah, so. Just pull up and see.
0: All right. 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
10: We've all been there, in a boring meeting, a long lecture, struggling to stay awake. 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If you have time, you might try to squeeze in a quick nap, just a couple minutes even. 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Or try to pop outside for a quick walk, get your blood and your hormones pumping, splash some cold water on your face, or grab a cup of coffee, obviously. 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Of course, you could also make a point to engage in the meeting. 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I'm Dr. Sanjay Gupta, helping you live a better life.
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trip for two to a city of your choice to see Somber, and that's flights, hotels, tickets to the show, which are good tickets, floor tickets. I'm telling you, this is a good prize, plus bending cash. Your next chance to win is coming up at 1 o'clock.

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So my kids go back to school almost in like 2 days. 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Summer is almost over. 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

0: 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I'm the Kid LAROI.
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Now, I just came back from vacation, but at the end of the vacation, my man ended up in the hospital. So I'm trying to figure out how to ask him for another vacation because this one was a little bit ruined.

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0: 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Now, if you're looking for those somber tickets, a trip for two, flights, hotels, plus tickets to the show, you gotta listen to one. 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
1: They say the holy water's watered down, and this town's lost its faith. 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

Breathe In, Ariana Grande, K-Hop at 95.1. So Ariana Grande and her team just came out and said she will be stepping back from public-facing visibility after her tour is over. I think she should do it before. I think she should go on a little break before that because she looks tired. And I hope she gets better. Shout out to Ariana Grande.

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8: Across the country right now, at this very moment, there are probably arguments taking place about who's doing more of the housework, the homework, the shuttling of kids from this activity to that. It's true. By and large, women do more of this than men, but doesn't have to be that way. And if you and your spouse can level that playing field, it's going to make both of you and your kids happier. Psychologist Yelena Kecmanovich says this might be how you get there. As hard as it might be at first, try to think of your partner like a teammate, not an adversary. Learn how to do some of the chores your partner does to get a better understanding of how much effort something takes. And finally, take the time to acknowledge what the other person is doing. And every now and then, even express your appreciation. That'll go a long way. I'm Dr. Sanjay Gupta, helping you live a better life.
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Homewreckers, Somber, K-Hop at 95.1, Carolita. Now, if you're looking to win those Somber tickets with flights, hotels, spending cash, and floor tickets, the good tickets, I'm telling you, I think I want to go to this and the city of your choice. 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

0: Teddy Swims, Mr. Know-It-All, all the hits, KHOP at 95.1. It's Ian Reiling. The GAN fire continues to grow in Calaveras County. So here's the latest as of a few minutes ago. CAL FIRE reports that the fire has burned approximately 3,700 plus acres. Containment remains at 0%, and the rate of spread is considered moderate to dangerous. Here's what we know so far. The fire started last night around 5:30 near Hogan Dam Road and GAN Road in Valley Springs. Is currently burning away from Valley Springs, according to Calaveras Consolidated Fire, but conditions can change quickly. There are evacuation orders in place for multiple zones, with affected areas including Valley Springs, Toyon, San Andreas, Campo Seco, and the new Hogan Lake area, as well as road closures in effect, with Pool Station Road closed at Cement Plant Road and at Highway 4, and Hogan Dam Road is closed at Hunt Road, and the Bear Creek Day Use area is also closed. So for a map of closures and evacuations, you can check out the link on our Facebook at KHOP 95.1.
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4: A better life with Dr. Sanjay Gupta.
5: What are the chances you are listening to this while drinking a nice hot cup of coffee? If so, don't let me stop you. 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A new study, this one out of Harvard School of Public Health, found that coffee and tea could help lower your risk of developing dementia. People who enjoyed 1 to 3 caffeinated cups a day saw the biggest impact. In addition to the caffeine, coffee contains hundreds of bioactive compounds that can influence inflammation, glucose metabolism, vascular function, and oxidative stress. It's also possible coffee drinkers might be doing other things that keep them healthy. Eating a more balanced diet, getting plenty of exercise, sleep, not smoking, or drinking too much alcohol. And finally, staying socially active. I'm Dr. Sanjay Gupta, helping you live a better life.
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0: Will there be a New Girl reunion? All the hits, KHOP at 95.1. It's Ian Riley. And it's looking like, yes, there will be. Since it's gone off the air, Lamorne Morris and Jake Johnson have had this really playful back and forth where they keep calling each other out and saying the reason the reunion has been happening is because of Jake, is because of Lamorne. It's been a lot of fun to watch.
1: Will we ever see a New Girl reunion?
2: Everybody is on the same page except for Jake Johnson. We all love the fans so much that we want to give them what they want. What's wrong, Jake? Yeah. You don't love the fans?
1: Wow, Jake, get it together.
2: Jake Johnson hates the fans, I guess.
0: That was the first shot fired, and then they just kind of kept going back and forth.
3: This is the truth. If it weren't for Lamorne Morris, we wouldn't have shot that thing. We'd still be shooting.
0: But then all joking aside, Jake Johnson was like, here's all the people on board.
3: So here is the real truth about the reunion. I'm in. Greenfield said, I'm in. Zoe goes, I'm in. Hannah said, I'm in.
0: And then late last week, Max Greenfield appeared on the Today Show and said, hey, the New Girl reunion special, it's happening. I'm in. We're all in. So, no date on when. Don't know when, where, why, how, what. We just know that everybody involved is totally in, and it's going to happen sometime.
4: Ian Riley in the afternoons.
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So check out Somber live in the city of your choice with airfare, hotel, tickets to the show. We're going to each qualify for this really cool flyway. It's going to be a lot of fun. After 5 o'clock, I'll get that word to you on KHOP at 95.1. 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

0: 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Hey, today is National Night Out. Is your neighborhood participating? The biggest national night out is happening at Cesar Chavez Park in Modesto. That's like the community one. But neighborhoods all across the valley and all across America are hosting different national night out celebrations. Is your neighborhood hosting one? Mine is not. I have got the world's most boring neighborhood, which isn't necessarily the most worst thing in the world, right? But in my neighborhood, I'm like the youngest one. My only friend in the neighborhood is my neighbor across the street. He's in his 70s. There's no way that dude is throwing a national night out celebration. There's no way anybody else in my neighborhood is throwing one. I could throw one, but none of those other people would show up to one, so we're just not having one. Maybe I'll just kind of go walking up and down all the streets in my neighborhood to see if I can find one. But if you get a chance to, I hope you get to celebrate with your neighbors today.
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A movie theater showing Spider-Man Brand New Day over the weekend was completely evacuated for an absolutely bonkers reason, and the people didn't even get a refund. I've got the full story coming up on KHOP.